0: only trailing Scarlett Johansson and Zoe Saldana on the box office rich list.
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0: In sport, Lionel Messi has announced his retirement from international football. The 39-year-old's made the announcement on his socials, admitting it's a decision that hurt. He finishes up with 125 goals and a World Cup title with Argentina. And former AFL player Nick Riewoldt has labelled Scott Pendlebury's exit from Collingwood as strange, saying he deserved a better farewell. Pendlebury is set to join the Suns on a 4-year player-coach hybrid deal. He played 442 games for the Magpies. That's the latest in news and sport.
1: 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Yummo. 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
2: Sunny and reaching a max of 27 across the south coast. Having a look at tomorrow, tops of 27 again and mostly sunny. For more information, check out our website, powerfmbigabay.com.au.
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0: Michelle Branch and New Radicals, The Game of Love is the return of the New Radicals with that song. 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They're taking off 10% on principal kitchens for September. 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

0: Justin Bieber and Nicki Minaj teaming up for Beauty and a Beat. And let me tell you about a video game that a lot of people would have played. It was Guitar Hero, and it's something that I've never actually played. And I feel like I have a thirst to try and give it a go, but it seems pretty expensive in this modern day market. But they're releasing a new game. It's called Stage Tour, and they're doing a Pro Guitar Collection. So if I wanted to get out of it cheap, it doesn't look like it's going to be the case, because they're bringing out the iconic Gibson Explorer as a video game guitar for $298 Australian. Then they're also doing the Stage Tour Gibson SG Midnight Blue Edition for also $298. And then the cheapest one is sitting at $270 for a classic Les Paul, but this is a part of the Stage Tour game, and it seems pretty expensive, but it also seems like a really fantastic game, and the guitars look very high quality. If you want to head over to our website to find out more about it, you can on there. But coming up, we got Lewis Capaldi. It's Power FM.
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1: 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Queen, I Want It All. Samba Homewrecker coming up. All this and so much more. 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
12: Morning, I'm Jackie Lim. The federal government has pledged over $15 million to support Pacific athletes in the lead-up to the 2032 Olympics. The PM making the announcement while overseas for the Pacific Islands Forum. Aussie families who get the childcare subsidy are being urged to complete their yearly check to make sure they're not being shortchanged. Services Australia says last year more than 80% of families were handed a top-up or no change. Spokesperson Chelsea Kavikles says it's vital you're up to date.
13: Every year we balance childcare subsidy payments for around 1.2 million families. And we do that by asking families to confirm their income. That's usually completed by lodging your tax return with the ATO or telling us that you don't need to lodge.
12: Donald Trump has called for Iran's leadership to be prosecuted hours after new strikes were launched against Tehran-linked targets. The president also sharing AI-generated videos showing bombs hitting an island in the Strait of Hormuz. The Middle East conflict has now entered its seventh month. Violent shoppers will be banned from retail stores in new workplace protection orders. Coles, Woolies, Kmart and Bunnings are among those backing a plan to ban offenders. The laws are earmarked to come into effect in the next 12 months. And fans of Dolly Parton will be able to celebrate the country music icon in 2027, her estate announcing Dolly Fest, a two-day festival set for Nashville and London across consecutive weekends.
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12: In sport, Aussie selectors have made a big statement at selection, dropping five players from the ODI squad. Out-of-form batsman Manus Labuschagne among them. It comes ahead of a three-match series against Zimbabwe and Bangladesh. The Roosters' Connor Watson says he's glad his side will be facing a near full-strength Rabbitohs to end the home and away season. He's declared Latrell Mitchell's return for the Bunnies as perfect. And a first AFL Rising Star nomination for Port Adelaide, Lauren Young nominated after her 18-touch and 2-goal showing against GWS. That's the latest in news and sport.
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1: Sunny and reaching a max of 27 across the South Coast. Having a look at tomorrow, tops of 27 again and mostly sunny. 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
0: God damn, this is amazing.
2: I know what you're thinking. Is it lunchtime yet? Or you ignore your stomach?

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We're playing your best music, and we're going to keep it going with Sienna Spyro. Material Lover, that's going to be with you in just a few minutes' time, and I'll also be telling you about a 1990 iconic track and the story behind it. More on that very soon, but now we got Jelly Roll Liar.

0: I've been thinking about you. It's London Beat. We're taking you to the start of the 1990s with that song, and it has been ranked as one of the top 1,000 best songs of all time by the music channel Max, but it also had an interesting story. Jimmy Helms spoke about it.
1: It was a surprise. It was a case of everybody standing up to the microphone, singing their bit of what they thought this track could sound like. Jimmy Chambers stood up to the microphone and sang almost top to bottom what we now know as that song I've been thinking about. And we looked at each other all and we thought, yeah, maybe we got something here. Let's pursue this. We finished what we thought was the best demo we could of I've Been Thinking About You, sent it back to BMG, and they listened to it and said,
0: Clearly, they were wrong because it became a massive hit. But coming up, we got Samba Homewrecker. It's Power FM.
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0: Gold, Miles Smith, It's Power FM, and a Coles employee in South Australia has left customers shocked after video has gone viral overnight.
1: Down in South Australia, there's one Coles where one staff member was greeting people. Well, wasn't really greeting people. basically, caught on camera getting up to mischief in the frozen aisle.
2: Okay.
1: Yeah, she got caught on video doing something which I can't really talk about it, but what I can do is play a little bit of the 1989, I think, classic from the Divinyls. Okay, so you get the idea.
2: Man.
1: And the worst part is, imagine if she was doing that and you were actually just trying to do your shot and like, Can I just get past? I just want to get a pack of frozen pies. Look, I understand you're in the middle of something here, but can I just... Because it's annoying when they're stacking shelves and you're trying to get around them.
2: The dim sims are down the bottom shelf. Oh, no.
0: That's a very bold move from an employee to try and do that. But if you want to listen to Aaron and Brad, then you can catch them again from 6 tomorrow. You're listening to Power.
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14: Hey there, I'm Jackie Lim. Latest figures show national home prices fell a further 0.2% in August, marking the fifth consecutive month of price falls across the country. All major capitals except Darwin recorded falls, with the largest drop in Adelaide. Senior economist at realestate.com, Eleanor Cray, says there are some pretty strong signs of fewer investors in the market.
15: Tax changes are also likely impacting buyer demand and confidence, as well as the ongoing price falls, which are keeping many buyers on the sidelines.
14: The Australian government has pledged over $15 million to support Pacific athletes in the lead-up to the 2032 Olympics. The PM making the announcement while overseas for the Pacific Islands Forum. Anthony Albanese says the funding will be invested over 4 years.
16: The Brisbane Olympic Games is an opportunity to engage with the Pacific, for them to see this as a part of their engagement with Australia and indeed with the world.
14: Pauline Hanson has reportedly beefed up her security detail. The One Nation leader now has as many as a dozen officers protecting her. It reportedly comes after the PM's comment the party is dangerous and would say anything to win votes. And the decades-long hunt for answers over Tupac's murder has ended. A Las Vegas jury has found Dwayne Keefe D. Davis guilty of masterminding the 1996 drive-by shooting that killed the hip-hop superstar. Tupac died 6 days after being gunned down in his car at a Vegas intersection.
0: Visit the team you can trust at Whale Coast Realty on the flat in Naruma. 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
14: In sport, Hawthorn travel to Perth today for the qualifying final against the Dockers at Optus on Thursday night. Both Jack Ginnivan and Carl Amon still need to prove their fitness for the clash. In the NRL, Penrith halfback Nathan Cleary has claimed his second Brad Fittler medal. Yasmin Meeks took out the women's top honour. And Marnus Labuschagne has been squeezed out of Australia's latest one-day squad. Pat Cummins and Mitch Stark have both been included for the ODI series against Zimbabwe and South Africa later this month. That's the latest in news and sport.
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17: Sunny and reaching a max of 27 across the South Coast. Having a look at tomorrow, tops of 27 again and mostly sunny. For more information, check out our website, powerfmbigabay.com.au.
0: Marimbula RSL Club, the family club with something for everyone 7 days a week. It's midday, and you know what that means. I just want to go back. Packed with the biggest throwbacks, classic favourites, and memories in every song.

Throwback Lunch here on Power FM. That was Nirvana, Smells Like Teen Spirit. And coming up, though, we've got Trains Drive By. That's going to be with you in just a few minutes' time, and I'll also tell you about a celebrity actor who has decided to move into the music world. More on that very soon, but now we've got Nick Kershaw, wouldn't it?

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It's your lunch break soundtrack. Nothing but the biggest throwbacks. 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

0: make you sweat. It's the CNC Music Factory in the throwback lunch today. And let me tell you about Tom Hardy. You know, he's known for so many iconic roles, but now he might be known for his rap performance because he's done an album with Scarface featuring guest appearances from Busta Rhymes, Method Man, and so many more. So he is going under the alias now as Frankie Pulitzer, and here's a little bit of the song now.
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0: You can hear that Tom Hardy's decided to use the Bane voice again. He hasn't used that for a while. What do you reckon? Do you want to check out the full Tom Hardy rap album, or we go away from it? But coming up, we got Alex Warren Passenger. It's Power FM.
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0: Pony from Genuine, it's Power FM, and I heard it on iHeart. We officially launched I Heard It on iHeart. 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
1: 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That is the grand prize with Power FM's I Heard It on iHeart. How do you win it? Listen out. And when we give you the cue to call, be the first person through that can name three songs that have played in the last hour. So I just told you, Mark Morrison, Return to the Mac. So whenever we say the name of the song, just file that one away and go, okay, I remember that.
0: 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But coming up, we got Ella Langley. 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

0: We're playing your best music, Horror and Power, and coming up, we got Gracie Abrams. Freestyler also coming up. Shawn Mendes and Camila Cabello. All this and so much more, it's After One, only on Power.
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12: Hey there, I'm Erin Roan with the latest. The Prime Minister says Australia will continue to offer whatever support is needed to Nepal following catastrophic flooding. The family of New South Wales hiker Michael Keats has declared him dead, but DFAT says his death has not yet been officially confirmed. 43 Aussies remain unaccounted for, with the death toll passing 900. Anthony Albanese says we have sent equipment and supplies to help relief efforts on the ground.
13: A RAF C-17A carrying humanitarian supplies has left Australia on its way to Kathmandu. There are now some 18 Australian response team personnel in Kathmandu.
12: To the US, and a jury has found a former gang leader guilty of the cold case murder of hip-hop icon Tupac Shakur. Dwayne Keffi D. Davis has pleaded not guilty in a Nevada court. He's now facing the possibility of life without parole. Not the news mortgage holders want to hear. ANZ has joined the chorus of economists expecting a rate hike this year to keep on top of inflation. The bank says they've tipped a rise of 25 basis points in November. It comes as the slump hitting Australia's housing market continues to spread. Figures from Cotality showing falls across 93% of capital city suburbs through winter. And a bit of a surprise for detectives in WA, they've found methamphetamine hidden inside a breakfast McMuffin during a traffic stop in Broome, with police footage showing the drug stashed neatly inside tiny bags between the buns. A 38-year-old man's been charged.
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12: In sport, Australia has named its one-day squad for its series in Zimbabwe and South Africa later on this month. Manus Labuschagne, one of five players dropped. Ben Dwaters, Todd Murphy and Liam Scott also dumped from the side. Pat Cummins and Mitch Stark will return, but only for the matches against South Africa. Cooper Connolly, Oliver Peake and Joel Davies have also been added to the squad. And at the US Tennis Open, Kim Birrell has advanced to the second round. She returned from an overnight rain delay and managed to save match point. James Duckworth also winning through.
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4: Hasn't it been an absolute cracker for the start of spring? Tops of 27 degrees across the south coast and sunny conditions. 25 dropping down and partly cloudy tomorrow. And then 25 for Thursday. Friday looking good. Partly cloudy though. And 21.
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This song's had a bit of a resurgence thanks to McDonald's. It's Freestyler, the Boom Funk MCs, kicking off your Tuesday arvo on Power. It's Sammy, hello.

0: 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Drive home with Will and Woody in the Dadventure 2.0, and you could score yourself a $500 Chemist Warehouse voucher by listening out for the code word. Now, Will's daughter was extremely excited when she found out that there was a baby pool and a big girl pool. Have a listen.
1: Is that a year, do you think, Waterpark City?
2: Oh, yeah. Whoa.
1: What is that?
2: My goodness.
1: What is that?
2: It's a baby pool and a big girl pool.
1: And a water park?
2: Oh, yeah, sure. Water park. And a pub. Oh, my.
1: And a pub.
2: And oh, my goodness. Oh, my goodness. Oh, my goodness.
0: Oh, my goodness. All you've got to do is listen to Will and Woody after 5 o'clock, get that code word, and head on over to our website. Follow the prompts, and you could score yourself $500 to Chemist Warehouse in the Dadventure 2.0. Driving home with Will and Woody from 5, continuing the best music with the Fine Young Cannibals. And Shawn Mendes on the way for you. It's Power.
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0: back on your radio for your Tuesday morning. I tell you what, I've missed them. It's not the same when they're not in the office. And Brad was talking about his holiday adventures.
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2: 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And what was the worst night of the trip turned to one of the highlights for me. Just this drunken man singing Creed's Can You Take Me Higher.
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6: Hey there, I'm Erin Roan with the latest. An RAAF plane carrying humanitarian supplies is on its way from Australia to Nepal following catastrophic flooding there. The death toll has passed 900, with 43 Australians still unaccounted for. The family of New South Wales hiker Michael Keats has declared him dead, but the Foreign Minister Penny Wong says they're still waiting to hear from official channels.
7: The Australian government has not yet received official confirmation of Mr. Keats' passing. He does remain unaccounted for in terms of the information we have.
6: On Nine there, to the US now, and a former Southside Cribs gang leader has been found guilty of the murder of Tupac Shakur nearly three decades after he was gunned down in Vegas. A jury taking just 3 hours to reach the verdict against Dwayne Keith Davis. He's now facing life in prison but has indicated plans to appeal. The slump hitting Australia's housing market is spreading. Figures from Cotality showing falls across 93% of capital city suburbs through winter. Cotality's Jared Berg says the dip is set to continue, with experts predicting another rate rise in the coming months as well.
8: Yeah, so another rate rise would obviously have an impact on the mortgage serviceability pressures, so rising the cost of servicing that mortgage, but also reduce borrowing capacity for households as well. So that would likely put further downward pressure on demand.
6: And Dolly Parton fans will get the opportunity to pay the ultimate tribute next year, her estate announcing Dolly Fest, a two-day celebration across Nashville and London.
0: Visit the team you can trust at Whale Coast Realty on the flat in Naruma. 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
6: In sport, Aussie selectors have swung the axe ahead of the one-day series against Zimbabwe and South Africa. Manus Labuschagne, one of five players dropped off the back of poor form. Pat Cummins and Mitch Stark will join the squad for the South African leg. And in the AFL, the Brisbane Lions are raring to go ahead of their qualifying final against Sydney on Saturday. Co-captain Harris Andrews says it won't be a walk in the park.
9: Finals is a different beast, and you know the games are obviously probably played at a bit of a higher intensity, so don't shy away from the fact that, you know, it is a different occasion, and try and make the most of it.
0: 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Is it fine in 22 at your place? 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
10: Hasn't been an absolute cracker for the start of spring. Tops of 27 degrees across the south coast and sunny conditions. 25 dropping down and partly cloudy tomorrow. And then 25 for Thursday. Friday looking good. Partly cloudy though. And 21.
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RFM, it's the best music across your afternoon. You've got Sammy coming up. I'm going to share with you who's getting a festival and why it's so special. Before that, though, it's Justin Bieber's Ghost and the fresh one from Cat's Eye with Animal on your best music, RFM.

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0: Power FM, it's the best music across your afternoon. You've got Sam Eden now in the tragedy of Dolly Parton's death. There's been a bit of excitement sprung because in honour of Dolly's memory, there is going to be a Dolly Parton festival in 2027. Working 9 to 5, what a way to make a living. To be held in London and also in Nashville on corresponding weekends. It's going to be absolutely fantastic. To find out all the details on that, you can head over and check out the news page on Power FM for the latest details in that one. Coming up for you in the next couple, I am going to hit play on a throwback from Green Day and One Republic. They're not worried. 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
1: Olivia Rodrigo's Stupid Song on the South Coast Best Music, Power FM. Hello, you got Sammy. And this morning when you woke up with Aaron and Brad, they were having a chat about David Rush and another strange record that he's about to break.
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0: 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Your latest national news on the way next. And then these guys, they've just got new music out, but I'll take you back to 2023 with this one. Peking Duck and Darren Hayes team up with I Want You and Taylor Swift. I remember I loved you. Came back when it mattered, I saw you. Standing there in the light of the window, wearing that suit. It all happens after your national news on Power FM.
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5: Hey there, I'm Erin Roan with the latest. The Prime Minister says now is not the time to discuss the role climate change may have played in the catastrophic flooding disaster in Nepal. The death toll has risen past 900, with 43 Australians still missing. The family of New South Wales hiker Michael Keats has declared him dead, but DFAT says it is still waiting for official confirmation. Anthony Albanese says now is not the time for climate debate.
6: My thoughts are solely focused at this point in time on the families and on the extraordinarily difficult time that we're going through and offering our support to Nepal.
5: A Sydney court has issued an arrest warrant for a reality star who's failed to show up for a hearing on domestic violence charges. Irishman Nathan Gallagher was due in Burwood local court today, accused of assaulting his former partner and below-deck Mediterranean castmate. The 28-year-old has been convicted despite his absence, with Border Force indicating he's no longer in the country. The cost of rebuilding homes after extreme weather is rising faster than inflation. Figures from Cotality show building costs rose about 30% in the 5 years to March 2026, about 6% above CPI. And if you are one of the million or so Aussie families on the childcare subsidy, make sure you complete your annual update of income details. Service Australia's Chelsea Kavickley says it will ensure you're not being shortchanged.
7: So around 80% of customers would get a top-up or no change at all. So it's really important to make sure that your income estimate is correct, to make sure that we pay you the right amount of childcare subsidy.
0: Visit the team you can trust at Whale Coast Realty on the flat in Narooma. 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
5: In sport, the Cats coach has spoken for the first time since the club's concussion saga, admitting he's unsure if the player at the centre of the controversial contract will ever play for the club again. Geelong was slapped with a $140,000 fine for failing to inform the AFL of the waiver in Jake Colajasny's contract. And tennis star Stefan Tsitsipas says he's not surprised Nick Kyrgios has been suspended for cocaine use. Speaking at the US Open, Tsitsipas says it came as no shock.
8: I knew about all of this before any announcement was made, and when I saw it on social media, I was like, here we go. I kind of expected it.
0: 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Is it fine in 22 at your place? 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
9: Hasn't it been an absolute cracker for the start of spring? Tops of 27 degrees across the south coast and sunny conditions. 25 dropping down and partly cloudy tomorrow, and then 25 for Thursday. Friday looking good, partly cloudy though, and 21.
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You've got Sammy. Now, I'm not ashamed to say it. I love anything that's finger-licking good. And KFC, well, they've just dropped a brand new menu. And I'm thinking that if you're a pickle lover, you could absolutely love this. I'll share you more details on it next for Power FM.

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Now, I need to make sure my mouth doesn't water when I talk about this, but KFC, they've just dropped a brand new menu that is a pickle lover's dream. Can't wait for it. They've got fries with pickles, burgers and brine, and also a new pickle KFC drink. I don't know if that'll be any good, but I'm definitely excited to taste it because I'm the type of bloke that goes to a restaurant. I won't mention the particular restaurant, but I do always ask for extra pickles on my burger. If you want to find out more details, make sure you head on over to the Trending Stories page and check it all out at Power FM. 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

0: 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You know, with the opinionated old school co-worker with old school values.
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0: 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Hey, you got Sammy hanging out with you. Hey, I heard it on iHeart. It comes Monday.
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1: 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That is the grand prize with Power FM's I Heard It on iHeart. How do you win it? Listen out, and when we give you the cue to call, be the first person through that can name three songs that have played in the last hour. So I just told you, Mark Morrison, Return to the Mac. So whenever we say the name of the song, just file that one away, go, okay, I remember that.
0: Yeah, it's all thanks to Sapphire Hardware Mitre 10, taking 10% off Principal Kitchens for September. Now, that's mighty helpful. That's Mitre 10. It's all happening from Monday. I heard it on iHeart for the South Coast Best Music.
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0: 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Aaron's on the way with your latest in the national news as aid is sent to Nepal. 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
6: Hey there, I'm Erin Roan. A miracle following catastrophic flooding across the Nepal-Tibet border, with an Australian who had been unaccounted for found safe. The government confirming they've made contact with the Aussie who is on the Tibet side of the border and now receiving support. It means the number of Australians unaccounted for following the flooding event falls to 42. An RAAF plane filled with humanitarian supplies is making its way to the region. Work also continuing to reach more than 600 workers believed trapped in a network of mud-filled tunnels along the flooded river. The death toll has passed 900. The Prime Minister has hit back at China after it warned there would be consequences for Taiwan's inclusion in the Pacific Islands Forum. China's envoy not happy about the move.
7: We certainly have serious concern. Taiwan is not a dialogue partner for the forum. So we have serious concern. We have made our position very clear.
6: But Anthony Albanese insists it is up to the forum to decide the future of the region and not any other country. Jetstar has completed its first test flight to Western Sydney International Airport. Flight JQ7990 carried crew but no passengers and touched down 14 minutes early. The test looking at taxi routes to the gates, the aero bridge and the fueling process ahead of the start of commercial flights in October. To the US now, and a group of 22 states has filed a lawsuit against Amazon amid allegations of marketplace manipulation. The alleged scheme netted $20 billion for the company since 2019.
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6: In sport, the NRL's controversial kickoff experiment isn't going away just yet. The league said to trial the rule in two more games this round, despite criticism from players and coaches. And in the AFL, the Dockers train today as final preparations ramp up ahead of Thursday's qualifying final against Hawthorn. Coach Justin Longmuir says the whole team needs to trust in the work they've done so far this year.
8: We should have a lot of belief, not just those four coming back. We should have a lot of belief from what we've done and have a lot of belief that our footy stands up. So, yeah, we're not definitely not taking this game lightly.
9: 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Is it fine in 22 at your place? 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
0: Hasn't been an absolute cracker for the start of spring. Tops of 27 degrees across the south coast and sunny conditions. 25 dropping down and partly cloudy tomorrow. And then 25 for Thursday. Friday looking good. Partly cloudy though. And 21.
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Coming up, I am going to share with you what's happening on Will & Woody next. But right now, it's the fresh one from Cherry Bomb. You ought to know. On Power, it's Sammy Fioravo.

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1: Okay, so I said we were fresh off it. I take that back. We're broken from the dad venture.
2: We've had one sleep. I'm kind of feeling pretty good now.
1: Are you feeling better?
2: I don't.
1: I've got momentum.
2: Oh, really?
1: Yeah. We solo parented, guys. In the lead up to Father's Day, we took our daughters, a 3-year-old and a 4-year-old, by ourselves to Warner Brothers Movie World, filmed, recorded the whole thing. And look, there's some great gear in there, and I know people love laughing at us and enjoying our suffering.
2: Jeez, will you love that this week? Because we suffered hard. And today on the show, I believe we're covering just how many of our wives' rules we broke.
1: Yeah.
2: Because we went in with the best intentions of, like, you know, like, we don't want to do the wrong thing here. So both of our wives came on the show last week and said, just don't do this, don't do that, yada, yada, yada. Anyway, I think we broke them all.
0: That didn't.
2: It's just because there was just no getting through it with rules. You just had to do what you had to do to survive.
1: You broke more rules than me, so.
2: It's not a competition. I think we're a team. And I think together.
1: We broke a lot of rules.
2: I think together.
1: I've watched you.
2: Together
1: break a lot.
2: Together, we broke a lot of rules. And you're going to hear that on the show this afternoon. We'll see you then.
0: Yeah, it's going to be absolutely insane. All thanks to Chemist Warehouse. It is Will and Woody's Dad's Venture 2.0. Make sure you tune in because there are great ways to win on your drive home this afternoon for Power FM.
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0: Brad shed a little bit of light on a Coles worker that got a little bit fresque in the freezer section.
1: Down in South Australia, there's one Coles where one staff member was greeting people. Well, wasn't really greeting people. basically, caught on camera getting up to mischief in the frozen aisle.
2: Okay.
1: Yeah, she got caught on video doing something which I can't really talk about it, but what I can do is play a little bit of the 1989, I think, classic from the Divinyls. Okay, so you get the idea.
2: Man.
1: And the worst part is, imagine if she was doing that and you were actually just trying to do your shot and like, can I just get past? I just want to get a pack of frozen pies. Look, I understand you're in the middle of something here, but can I just... Because it's annoying when they're stacking shelves and you're trying to get around them.
2: The dim sims are down the bottom shelf. Oh, no.
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9: Hey there, I'm Erin Roan with the latest. An Australian who had previously been unaccounted for following catastrophic flooding across the Nepal-Tibet border has been found safe. Federal government officials say they've made contact with the Aussie in Tibet, with the person now receiving support and managing to contact their loved ones. It means the number of Aussies missing following the disaster now falls to 42. The death toll has climbed past 950. The Prime Minister has shrugged off China's warning of consequences following the inclusion of Taiwan in the Pacific Islands Forum in Palau. China's envoy says they have serious concerns about the inclusion, but Anthony Albanese says what's best for the region should be decided by those in it.
10: I think this is primarily a gathering of the Pacific family, the members of the Pacific Islands Forum. The Pacific Islands Forum determines what happens here, not any other country.
9: Australia has locked in a fifth consecutive month of declines across the housing market. Figures from Cotality showing the National Value Index fell almost 1% in August, with home values now sitting 3.6% below the peak seen in March. Cotality's Jared Berg says while another rate hike is predicted, we could see cuts as soon as next year.
11: Realistically, if the forecasts around inflation are correct, the Reserve Bank may be able to start cutting in the middle of next year, and that might see the market start to recover.
9: And there are grave concerns for legendary singer Lionel Richie. The 77-year-old fell ill during a concert in the US. He has been rushed to hospital.
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9: In sport, Australia has named its one-day squad for its series in Zimbabwe and South Africa later on this month. Marnus Labuschagne, one of five players dropped. Bent Waters, Todd Murphy and Liam Scott also dumped. And the Brisbane Lions are gearing up for their qualifying final against an embattled Sydney outfit on Saturday. Lions co-captain Harris Andrews says they're just focusing on their own game though.
12: Coming back to our process is important for us, regardless of who's out on the field. We know that the Swans are a really proud outfit and, you know, they're going to be super competitive and obviously a really great team, and they've shown that over a long period of time.
1: Bateman's Bay Coolit, Eurobadala's only authorised Dakin dealer. Is it fine in 22 at your place? 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
0: Hasn't been an absolute cracker for the start of spring. Tops of 27 degrees across the south coast and sunny conditions. 25 dropping down and partly cloudy tomorrow. And then 25 for Thursday. Friday looking good. Partly cloudy though. And 21,

0: off than they are.
1: I had a shocker. I had an absolute stick.
0: We'll hear it up next. The X-Flex. What have you done to show your ex you're doing well?
1: Mine involves a baby too, but in the worst possible way.
0: Where did you see them? What was your flex? It's Will and Woody. We'll do it up next.

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3: Hey there, I'm Erin Roan. The number of Australians unaccounted for in the Nepal region following catastrophic flooding has fallen to 42, with one person confirmed safe on the Tibet side of the border. Government officials say they've made contact with the Aussie, who has also been in contact with their loved ones. The death toll has climbed past 950. Meantime, our PM says Australia will continue to offer whatever support is needed to the region.
4: A RAF C-17A carrying humanitarian supplies has left Australia on its way to Kathmandu. There are now some 18 Australian response team personnel in Kathmandu.
3: It's not the news mortgage holders want to hear. ANZ has joined the chorus of economists expecting a rate hike this year to keep on top of inflation. The bank says they've tipped a rise of 25 basis points in November. It comes as house prices across the country continue to fall, posting a drop of almost 1% in August alone. To the US now, and a former Southside Crips gang leader has been found guilty of the murder of Tupac Shakur nearly three decades after he was gunned down in Vegas. A jury taking just 3 hours to reach the verdict against Dwayne Keith Davis. He is now facing life in prison but has indicated plans to appeal. And Dolly Parton fans will get the opportunity to pay the ultimate tribute next year. Her estate has announced Dolly Fest, a two-day celebration across Nashville and London. It was originally planned for her 80th birthday this year, with hopes Dolly would perform and host.
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3: In sport, Aussie selectors have swung the axe ahead of the one-day series against Zimbabwe and South Africa. Manus Labuschagne, one of five players dropped off the back of poor form. Pat Cummins and Mitch Stark to join the squad for the South African part of the tour. And Nathan Cleary says he won't be rushed into deciding where he'll play beyond 2027. The Panthers superstar becomes a free agent from November 1st, but insists his focus is firmly on the NRL finals. He says it is a big decision. He's happy to take his time before weighing up his future.

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1: It's Will and Woody. I hope you're having a wonderful, wonderful Tuesday afternoon. Do I know it's a Tuesday afternoon? I do.
2: Baby.
1: I know it's a Tuesday afternoon. Sorry, I got a little bit lost. We've been away all weekend.
2: I know, mate.
1: Chemist Warehouse to Adventure at Warner Brothers Movie World with our 3-year-old and our 4-year-old. It was an absolute whirlwind.
2: Yeah.
1: Still coming out the other side, Woods.
2: I don't know about you. Yeah, mate. I don't know which way's up, my friend. But away from the kids on the weekend, I've got beef. And maybe I'm feeling particularly frustrated about this one because we are underslept because of the weekend.
1: Mm.
2: I don't know where you're going to lie here.
1: Okay.
2: But for me, this is just the most obvious annoyance that you can go through when you're in a car.
1: Yeah.
2: And I get so pissed off.
1: Wow.
2: With this, yeah, I've
1: strong
2: slightly
1: language
2: sworn
1: you.
2: There.
1: Dropped the P-bomb.
2: I've dropped a P-bomb there. Now you know I'm serious, Australia. I think this is so annoying that it should be made illegal. I think it almost should be seen as bad as texting and driving. That's where I'm at.
1: Okay.
2: For me,
1: yeah.
2: You know when you stop at a traffic light?
1: Yeah.
2: And then a car pulls up next to you?
1: Yeah.
2: And you know the person in that car?
1: Yeah.
2: Yeah, and you look over?
1: Yeah.
2: And you recognize that you recognize each other. To be honest with me, I always try to keep all eyes forward. I'm like, maybe they won't see me.
1: Yeah.
2: Maybe because I do not want to have the awful interaction that happens when you are stopped at a traffic light. You know when the person winds their window down?
1: Well, winding the window down feels
2: like they all do it. And then once they've wound their window down, you're like, oh, I'm going to have to come to the party here.
1: Yeah.
2: So then you wind your window down. And then you're looking at them. You're like, what do you want to do here? What do you want to do here in this approximately 15 to 20 seconds that we've got?
1: Yeah.
2: And then often, the reason I'm particularly angry about this is because I pulled up next to Joe and Annalise the other night. Obviously, they wound their windows down.
1: Oh, you had a three-way.
2: No, you did. You started it.
3: No,
2: started
3: sorry. It. Before Woody starts throwing Joe
1: you were three cars. You were three cars across, or they were in the same car?
2: They were in the same car.
1: Oh, okay.
3: Right next to Woody, and we got to the traffic lights, and his window was already down.
2: That's fair.
1: You're rolling with the windows down, brother.
2: I like the fresh air.
1: What were you pumping?
2: What were you pumping
1: with the windows down?
2: Probably Hans Zimmer, mate. Probably some classical music. I'm not doing it to show off. Joe, what's up?
4: You also started revving your engine.
2: Okay.
4: That's
2: a fine joke to do. Like, look out, we're in Fast and the Furious.
1: So you were enjoying it.
2: No, I hated it. I don't want to do
3: she
2: the
3: didn't
2: talk.
3: Look like it.
2: I don't want to do the talk. And when the talk.
1: Did you try and talk?
2: I tried not. I was trying to rev to go over any sort of talk. You guys started talking to me.
4: Yeah, I think I gave you the scissors and I said, I'm about to chop you up.
2: Yeah. Right? Crap. Crap chat.
1: Awful
2: she's doing
1: chat.
2: And also when they
1: chop you at the scissors. I wouldn't know what that meant.
2: I didn't know what it meant. I was like, do you mean get a haircut?
1: Yeah.
2: I don't know what you're talking about. Because then you'll yell and then you start yelling, you go, what?
1: Yeah.
2: And I can't hear you. Yeah. And then the lights go, right?
1: Yeah.
2: And just to show how annoying this is, we've got Mark the Man Daniel, our audio producer, to put together a little bit of audio here.
1: Yeah.
2: I want to recreate for you, Will.
1: Oh yeah.
2: And Annalise. Try and pull off a good conversation while stopped at a red light. And by the way, you don't know when the green's going to come, right? Because that's the thing with this thing.
1: Okay.
2: You never know when the green's coming. So you've got to get into some sort of good conversation.
1: Okay.
2: Could be 10 seconds, could be 15 seconds.
1: Okay.
2: All right, we've got a bit of audio here. Then. All right. And you stopped and go.
1: I was really mean, Annalise.
3: Okay. Will, how good was today?
1: Yeah, really good. Are you still seeing that same guy?
3: I know. You may, I don't know. Anyway.
2: I stand corrected. That was a perfect conversation.
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1: Winnie Woody!
0: Who needs real friends when you have these two? Plus, you never have to buy them.
2: Will and Woody, hope you've had a wonderful drive home. We're going to get out of here. Hope you guys have enjoyed as much as we are recapping the Chemist Warehouse Dad Venture, our trip to Warner Brothers Movie World with our girls over the weekend. Covering off the rules that we broke while we had the girls away. The no sugar rule, the sleep rule.
3: It's very sneaky from the producer.
2: The no souvenir rule.
3: Very sneaky.
2: A lot. We broke a lot. Look, we did what we had to do to survive. Pooing on the floor, the rule.
3: We don't know who did it, by the way. We're not sure, but we know that there was a poo on the floor. We're not sure. Well, it could be one of the producers. Could be one of the producers. Could have been anyone. Don't you look at me.
2: I wasn't looking at you.
3: You are looking at me.
2: You didn't poo on your own hotel floor. So,
3: well, someone did, and we're not going to name names because that would be that. You know, it's a bit bully-y. Okay?
2: I'm not naming any names.
3: So let's not go there.
2: I'm not.
3: Maybe there was a poo on the floor. Anyway, if you do want to hear all the rules that we broke on our weekend away with our girls, get on the pod.
2: Yes, that's right. And stay tuned again tomorrow for more on the Dad Venture. We've got two code words we've given out so far.
3: Yes.
2: WillandWoody.com if you'd like to register. $500 cash in Chemist Warehouse cash that you guys can go and spend for everyone that can piece all the code words together. So you must go to WillandWoody.com. And then put all the code words down by the end of the week. I'll tell you what the third one is for that tomorrow. Before we go, any show notes? Oh, I've got a quick one actually. Before Annalise, Annalise thought 50 Cent was Tupac at one stage today. Just a quick note.
4: Yeah, I also have a note. You actually haven't said the second code word in this hour of the show.
2: Is that right? The second code word is rules.
3: Yeah.
2: Second code word is rules.
5: Whoops. Water park rules.
2: First code word was water park. Second code word was rules. Tomorrow maybe it'll be Tupac. Who knows? Annalise, you had a...
5: I had a just quick follow-up. I said that a nine-sided jeep was an heptagon. It's actually a nonagon.
2: When you say a nine-sided jeep...
5: Did I say jeep? I said shape.
2: A nine-sided jeep.
5: It was my Invisalign, sorry.
2: A nine-sided jape.
5: A nine-sided
2: jape.
5: Nine-sided shape.
2: Yes.
5: Is a... nonagon.
3: You just had to look down at Google. You worked hard to memorize it.
2: You said neptagon.
5: I was so concentrating on the way you spoke because of my
2: Invisalign.
5: My mouth.
3: Go through the gons from 5 to 9. Go.
5: Hexagon.
3: No. Oh, pentagon.
5: That's what I meant. Hexagon, octagon, nonagon.
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Every weekday, we're lining up five of your favourite songs to nod your head to. 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
1: Who did your parents hook up with? 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
2: It was a gentleman called Uncle Cracker.
1: Oh, Uncle Cracker, the guy that's,
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1: Hang on, sorry. 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

0: 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Sounds old. 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
1: 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Her job is to print things for Donald Trump in a very large font.
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1: Oh, Uncle Cracker, the guy that's...
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2: He was in front of us, and Mum was fangirling so hard that she asked if he could, like, get a kiss on the cheek, and he goes, I can do you one better.
1: Hang on, sorry. 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

0: Will and Woody, you're probably driving around at the moment. You're driving an Uber. You're driving to go and, let's face it, it could be a late night hookup.
1: Oh, that's
0: late
1: exciting.
0: Late night hookups.
1: That's exciting.
0: I mean, in a former life, this was a very exciting time to be driving a car.
1: Oh, whoa.
0: Right?
1: You'd be nervous.
0: You'd be
1: a little
0: so
1: bit.
0: Nervous.
1: What are you wearing? You're probably want, like, because you don't want to be too dressed up.
2: Yeah.
1: Because then you're trying too hard.
0: Yes.
1: I was always a fan of just some tracky dacks, but like a nice tracky dack.
0: I think tracky dacks are sexy. Maybe it's just because the connotation that I have with those times of night, but everyone's in trackies.
1: Tracky dacks.
0: Everyone's in trackies
1: like
0: at that time.
1: A hoodie.
0: Yeah, you're wearing a hoodie. Yeah, you want to look like you're casual, but then also you want to look sexy.
1: And smell good.
0: And smell
1: so
0: good.
1: So you can't overdo the smell for mine. You can look casual, but you don't want to smell casual.
0: Yes, exactly right.
1: Anyway, here's our best bits from the show yesterday. Enjoy, Will and Woody.

0: can't sleep? It's Will and Woody keeping you up.
1: Question for everyone right now on 131065. Where'd you bump into an ex? Now, there's a few layers here. I don't think I haven't told you this yet, but I did bump into an ex on the Dadventure.
2: Happens a lot.
1: Wouldn't have said that.
2: It's actually rare to go out with you without you being like, oh, God, I dated her.
1: Yeah, I nearly didn't do this topic because I knew that you would come for me.
2: I'm just saying that
1: and
2: does happen
1: careful,
2: to you.
1: Be careful, otherwise I will flip it on you and it happens fast.
2: Okay, proceed. No further jabs.
1: So it actually happened to me bumping into an ex at the airport.
2: Yeah.
1: First up, before we'd even left.
2: Oh, this was leaving to
1: this
2: go.
1: We were over at the console. I saw, there's a girl that it's 10 years ago.
2: Yeah.
1: Maybe even a little bit longer, more like 12 years ago.
2: But it's always weird. It doesn't matter how many years it's been. It's always weird.
1: Yeah. So we both saw each other and I don't know. I really thought, so if you see, so I've been with Sam for 10 years, right? Yeah. So I can't see an ex outside of like nearer than 10 years to me.
2: Sure.
1: Right?
2: Yeah. Yeah.
1: And anyone listening right now that has an ex that's less than 10 years or even less than 5 years.
2: Yeah.
1: There's always this feeling of, oh my God, I need to look like I'm together.
2: Oh, totally. Yeah. Yeah. Yeah.
1: Like I am so fine. Yeah. You've never seen a happier, more successful, chill, confident person on the planet.
2: And it's a bit sick, but you also want them to think like, oh, he's still got it.
1: He's got it. You're looking good.
2: I hate that's a thing, but yes. It's not that I'm trying to be with them or anything,
1: yes.
2: But you just want them to walk away and go like, whoa, he's doing well.
1: Yeah, no, 100%. You're the one that got away.
2: You want that. You want to be the one that got away.
1: We all want that.
2: Yeah.
1: Now, weirdly, so I haven't seen her for 10 plus years. Now, we're both with our kids.
2: Okay, yeah.
1: So
2: yeah.
1: I'm with Max, right?
2: Yeah.
1: She's got her kid in a pram.
2: Yeah.
1: Next to her husband.
2: Yeah. Were you competing kids? It goes there. It does. Because you're like, I think my kids are better than your kids.
1: It did.
2: And we had to go.
1: There was a little bit. I was eyeing off her kid. And then, you know, the first thought I had to myself was like, oh, a little bit old to be in a pram.
2: Oh,
1: like, but didn't obviously say anything, but then all of a sudden I was like, why, what am I doing?
2: Were they being disobedient?
1: I've got no issue with your child. I don't know your child. I don't know your husband. I don't know, in hindsight, you should be happy.
2: I know, it's evil.
1: And then just when I thought it was kind of like, you know, I don't know, just that it all started getting a bit weird. I realized that she was pregnant.
2: Oh, great.
1: Like I looked up and I was like, oh, it looks like she's pregnant again.
2: Yeah.
1: And then I'm pretty sure this didn't happen, but I kind of think it did. I thought that she rubbed her belly while she was looking at me.
2: What?
1: To be like, oh, yeah, happy and having more children. You know, like, we were both doing the flexing where she was like.
2: Did you talk to her, by the way?
1: Not at all.
2: No conversation.
1: So we looked at each other, and right? So again, you're going all the way through this logic of, despite not being with her for 13 years, this logic of got to seem like you're doing better.
2: So my
1: first logic was like, it was weird. I hugged Max.
2: Yeah.
1: As in like, oh, look at my beautiful girl.
2: I'm a loving dad.
1: And by the way, going away on a daddy-daughter holiday.
2: Yeah.
1: What a successful independent parent I am.
2: Yeah.
1: To which she was like, you know, ruffled her little boy's hair.
2: Yeah.
1: Right.
2: Oh, yeah, yeah. Okay.
1: And I was like, wow, okay, here we go.
2: Yeah.
1: And then she like rubbed her belly like, oh, well, another one on the way.
2: And then you got up the Will and Woody Instagram and you were like very successful. Look out.
1: No, I did.
2: Just turn the podcast up a little bit. Oh, sorry, that's me on the radio again.
1: So.
2: National Drive Show.
1: What I want to know on 131065 is where'd you bump into an ex?
2: Yeah.
1: Let's start with that. But then I'm really loving this part of it, which is like the X flex, like when you see them, what are you doing to try and show that you are better off than they are?
2: I had a shocker. I had an absolute stinker.
1: We'll hear it up next. 131065 is the phone number. Or text us. We love the text line. 0429 131065. The X flex. What have you done? To show your ex you're doing well.
2: Mine involves a baby too, but in the worst possible way.
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0: X. And more importantly, I'm interested in what I've called the X Flex. So, 131065. It's a strange thing when you bump into an ex and you're trying to show them that you're doing better than they are, or yeah, you're absolutely fine and not traumatized and thinking about them all the time and occasionally going through their old social media to see photos of yourself where you remembered yourself in a happier time.
1: Whoa, so, that felt real. You okay?
0: I've been there before.
1: Oh, okay.
0: Yeah.
1: Not now.
0: Not now.
1: You're so happy now. Two beautiful children.
0: Absolutely.
1: Yeah, mate,
0: absolutely.
1: You're fine. Yeah,
0: no,
1: yeah,
0: no,
1: yeah.
0: I'm fine. This is an ex that I was literally with 13 years ago, saw at the airport, thought it would be fine.
1: Yeah.
0: Saw her at a distance. Yeah. As I was saying before, we both did really weird things with our children to try and show that we were happy.
1: I think you were doing that. I think you've overthought that she was doing weird.
0: She rubbed her pregnant belly and eyeballed me and winked.
1: Oh, no,
0: I've
1: she
0: added
1: did
0: the wink.
1: Not.
0: I've added
1: no,
0: the wink.
1: She
0: I've
1: did
0: added the wink.
1: Not.
0: It's a strange thing, the X-Flex, though. It's also really nice to feel that you have this sense of one-upmanship, even though it's over. Like, it's so dead and buried. I bumped into an ex's mum recently, like a couple of years ago. Again, I dated this girl more than 10 years ago. I've been with Sam for 10 years.
1: Yeah.
0: And her mum said to me, "I still listen to you."
1: Oh, that's
0: and
1: sweet.
0: I,
1: for me, though, it, let's be honest.
0: It made me it made me feel great.
1: Yeah, of course it does.
0: It made me feel great. Like, she's married and happily with kids and all that sort of stuff, but I'm still feeling like a little bit of a G-up from it.
1: Yeah. When I saw an ex, this was in WA, at the Left Bank, if anyone knows it, beautiful spot. So this was Helen. Remember Helen in Perth?
0: Is that the client?
1: No.
0: Yeah, she was.
1: I'm not meaning Helen.
0: She was the client.
1: I mean,
0: you met her at a client event.
1: I'm meaning, oh yeah.
0: Yeah,
1: Helen.
0: Yeah.
1: Anyway, so.
0: Yeah.
1: Sorry.
0: Yeah, she was a client.
1: She wasn't a client. She just worked for, anyway. So
0: someone who the radio station was doing business with.
1: Yeah. I dated her for a while.
0: Yeah.
1: And we'd been broken up for about 6 months, right?
0: Yeah.
1: Okay. Or even like 6, 7 months, 8 months. Like it had been, hadn't been
0: it
1: a year.
0: It had been enough time.
1: So
0: enough time.
1: I was at the Left Bank.
0: Yeah.
1: Right. Had a couple of drinks. Thought I was looking pretty good. I was going over to do the X-Flex, right? Because I saw her at the Left Bank. She turned around. She was holding a baby with blue eyes. And I was like,
0: uh-oh.
1: Hang on.
0: Uh-oh.
1: What, in that moment, you've had a couple of drinks, you're trying to do the maths and you're like, this is crazy. This is crazy. Like, this, we were seeing each other like 7 months ago.
0: Yeah.
1: That could be. Anyway, 100%. I think in that moment she knew, like, she was like, she handed the baby over. She was doing that to F with me.
0: Was she?
1: And yes. One,
0: no,
1: it was her
0: you
1: friend's
0: don't
1: baby.
0: No, it was her friend's baby.
1: You were doing that.
0: Did you say that to her?
1: No, I didn't talk at all. I just walked over there and looked at her like a stunned mullet.
0: Because
1: all I could think about was that's my baby.
0: Yeah, it's terrifying.
1: That's my baby.
0: I've actually got a text who's come through from Carter, 0429131065. He said a really similar thing. He said he ran into an ex when he was in high school. She flexed. This is his definition of an ex flex. She flexed by saying she was pregnant.
1: Oh.
0: And I flexed by telling her I had a new girlfriend only until she said she thought I was the father.
2: Whoa.
0: Oh, so that's a
1: similar.
0: Full follow through. So
1: yeah.
0: He broke up with his girlfriend and then got back.
1: Oh, whoa.
0: Got back with the ex. Yes.
1: Whoa.
0: And then, I think I'm reading this correctly, Carter, he's doubled down and said he then found out that he actually wasn't the father and had to break up with her again.
1: Oh, God.
0: Plenty of moving parts.
1: That just keeps going.
0: Plenty of moving parts.
1: That's a trilogy.
0: Thanks for the text, Carter.
1: Let's go to Alicia here on 131065. Alicia, you bumped into an ex in the wild. What happened?
3: Oh, it was horrible. We'd been broken up for about a year and ran into him at the shops, and he just decided he had to introduce me to his friends and come give me a cuddle, and it was weird and awkward and just horrible.
0: It's an X-Flex. Yeah. An X-Flex is, I've got lots of mates.
1: Yeah, totally.
0: That's 100% an X-Flex.
1: Yeah, look at
0: who
1: me,
0: are you here with? 20 or 30 other people who I'm really friendly with.
1: I'm loved.
0: And
1: I'm
0: we
1: loved
0: all hang
1: and adored.
0: Out, and I just love messaging them. On the weekend.
1: Where are your friends?
0: Who are you here with, by the way?
1: Who are you here with?
0: Do you want to hang out with us?
1: Yeah.
0: Oh, God. And we've all been there. We're talking X-Flexes. Angela, when you bump into an ex and try to prove to each other you're doing well.
4: Well, it wasn't actually me that bumped into my ex. It was my current husband who bumped into my ex-husband.
0: Oh.
4: And my husband, my current one, was on his way to buy a lovely new house for us.
1: Big flex.
4: I was out of the country, so he took my ex-husband to view the new house.
3: And they both got me on FaceTime and videoed me. And I looked at them and I went, what the hell are you two doing together? And he said, we're buying you a new house, darling.
0: What? But did they know each other beforehand?
3: Yeah, they did, years and years before. And they hadn't seen each other for about 15 years. Right. And,
1: But Angela, why was he there? Why was your ex-husband with your current husband at the walkthrough of a house he wanted to buy? I get their mates, but why?
3: Well, I don't know. Maybe my current husband just wanted to show him how well we'd done.
1: Yeah, it's the ultimate. It is the ultimate flex. We found it. We have found it.
0: What? But hang on. If I put myself in the ex-husband's shoes, and my ex's husband calls me and goes, about to buy a new house for your ex, would you like to come for a walkthrough? No.
1: No way.
0: You're busy. Why wasn't he busy, Angela?
3: I don't know. Maybe he was curious and he's just a really lovely guy.
0: Oh,
1: there you go.
0: God, I all of a sudden feel really sorry for that guy.
1: Yeah, but great flex, I think. If you want to do an ex-flex,
0: good of a flex,
1: try and
0: you
1: get your ex to an open or for just, inspection of a house. You're
0: just buying a house. What are you doing here? Buying a new amazing home.
1: Yeah, great flex.
0: Would you like to come for the walkthrough?
1: Great flex. Right. And Power FM.

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1: Don't get left out of the conversation. 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

0: working, and they're working. It's Will and Woody keeping you up.
1: Hey, right now, what are the best yes in music? 13 1065, or please text us 0429 13 1065. The list is extensive. We keep coming back to this. Today, I was like, we're done with that, guys. We've done this enough. But I'm not on the socials. I haven't been on social media for 5 years. Sexy Das.
2: Keep it coming.
1: He was like, mate, we're going again today.
3: People just love it. They love it online.
2: Lapping it up, boys.
1: He like, gee, froths this. And he's telling me there's millions of views on these clips. So we're a slave to the virus, Woods.
3: Bloody oath, mate. Give the people what they want, and they want more suggestions.
1: Absolutely, they do.
3: Best example of a yeah in a song. So 13 1065 is the number. Call us with what you think is the best. Here's another little package of what we've had previously. Right, yeah.
4: Lord Tennis Court.
3: Oh, strong, Vicky.
4: Or Non-Blondes, What's Up.
5: Oh, yeah.
3: Really good. Really strong.
4: It has to be Yeah by Usher.
3: No, no doubt. No doubt. Awesome.
1: Four Non-Blondes for me, still winning.
3: It's Lord for me.
1: I don't think it gets any better than that. I think what categorizes it for me is like when everyone sings the yeah. Because it's the easiest line to sing.
3: Sure.
1: Everyone sings that song when it's karaoke day.
2: Can I chime in there? She's actually not saying yeah.
1: What's she saying?
2: All the comments have actually said she's not saying yeah.
1: What's she saying?
2: She's saying yeah, yeah, yeah, or something like that.
1: Oh, no, she says hey, yeah,
2: she doesn't.
1: Yeah,
2: it's actually just continuing on the word hey.
1: I
3: once did a parody of that song, which was called Hey, Hey, Hey Fever. I think she does just say
1: that. That was a classic.
3: It was a classic.
1: Get that in the archive.
3: It was a classic. Yeah.
1: It's a yeah. It evolves
3: from a hey to a yeah. I think it is.
2: That's up to the comments, man. It wasn't me.
1: Oh, Darcy, this is what's wrong with your generation. You've lost your independence. You've lost your power to think for yourselves.
3: Speaking of comments, though, we do have some suggestions coming through online that you want to throw in the
1: mix. Woods. Again, 13 1065, if you've got one and you've got a best yeah ever in music. Let's go. Okay, so the first one here is from MBrain87. Yeah. I don't know how we've missed this one. Kelly Clarkson. That's a great yeah.
3: Did she say sex with you there?
1: No, she says I'm so moving on.
3: Whoa.
1: And then she says yeah, yeah.
3: Wow. How did I hear
1: that? Out to Zach Mazewski, who said War, Edwin Starr.
3: Oh.
1: Yeah. That's a great yeah.
3: That's a really good yeah.
1: For any Rush Hour fans, that is a great yeah.
3: It was good to say it.
1: Thanks, Zach. Mr_Garcia, I'm loving these usernames. He's gone for Drew Hill, How Deep Is Your Love.
6: Yeah.

0: again. Yeah, wow. Plenty in that. Really good, yeah.
1: Something inspired me. Does, you know, in the Thong Song by Cisco, does he say yeah?
0: Any Cisco, he said. Any Cisco. Any,
1: yes.
0: Cisco hits the
1: Thong
0: yes.
1: Song, he really
0: Cisco
1: hits
0: the yes hard. Button Pusher Tommy's going to work on that, okay, but I would love to hear that. I'm not sure if we've got the Thong Song in the system.
2: We don't have the Thong Song.
0: It's in
1: really?
0: Your, I know it's in your most played on Spotify ones, but can we get
1: great
0: the Thong Song, please? Mark the package down.
3: Oh, here we go.
0: Here we go. Yeah.

0: half a year there at the end.
1: Maybe we can find if there is a year in the thong song somewhere there. Hey, I_Evan5. G'day, I, Evan. He's gone for a classic by the Beastie Boys. Fight for your rights.
2: Yeah!
1: It's a belter.
0: Yeah.
1: Great start to
0: just
1: a song.
0: The year at the start? Yeah, sure.
1: Just
0: yeah.
1: the year at the start. Yeah. Oh, you're not big on that
0: I thought
1: that
0: it was
1: one.
0: Coming back. Oh,
1: no. I know why we kept the audio the rest of the year. It's just the opening year.
0: Just the opening year?
1: What's this one by TM Robinson underscore 21? Ballroom Blitz. What is this? What is this? Talk to me.
0: Good, yeah.
1: There you go. Great, yeah. Just some good ones here. All right. 13106. You've got one. Button pusher. Tommy's got one.
3: I've got one. One for the gays. It's Kylie. Slow down and dance
0: with me. That's a, yeah. Oh, yeah.
1: Nice.
0: Yeah. Sexy, yeah. Sexy, yeah.
1: Super sexy, yeah. Mm. Alrighty, we will.
0: What do you mean, one for the gays? I think the boys are enjoying that one too.
1: All right, 13106.5. What is the best year in music? This is round three.
3: Whoa!
1: I would love to put it down after this. I'd love to move on, but we just keep providing. There's so many.
0: Someone finish it. Give us the best year. Power FM.
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0: Replace your Z's with W's. It's Will and Woody keeping you up.
1: This is the third edition of the best year in music, Woods, because these are popping off. I keep trying to put it down, but Sexy Das walked in today. He's like, guys, we've got to go again. We've got another. He's had 4 million views on this so far, Das.
2: Yeah, across all socials, that's around nuts. 4 mil.
3: Bloody hell.
1: Hey, so, but people keep finding these in places that I didn't know there was a year. This is from Lily White Woods.
3: Mm-hmm. Yeah.
1: A little bit of Avril Lavigne.
3: The yeah, yeah into the
1: real
3: oh.
1: 90s attitude. Yeah, that one, isn't it?
3: Yeah, love it. Love it. I like it.
1: Chris _ Tina Sparkle said, it's Mbop Hansen.
3: Oh, yeah.
1: Banger.
3: God. People really, is the yeah overused in music? You have to ask the question now, don't you?
1: Oh, it goes again. That's another great yeah at the back end, isn't it? That's a good one. I'm sorry. Can you play that Mbop one from the start? Because I think the second one is where it is. So you got that one.
3: Yeah.
1: And then he has a key change. Geez, he could sing high, this boy. This one.
3: Oh, wow. That's the middle one, isn't it?
1: And he's got another one. He does get another one towards the end as well. Taylor Hanson.
3: Yeah, Taylor.
1: Throwing down the years.
3: Still got it, Taylor.
1: He was a heartthrob, Taylor.
3: We had coffee with him last year.
1: There's another year there. And the thing goes again here. Hey, here we go.
3: Oh, wow.
1: They're good years.
3: Yeah, really good years.
1: Wow,
3: really
1: that's
3: years.
1: Really taking the lead for me.
3: It's got a tear
1: that's an
3: here.
1: All-time chorus. That chorus. I mean, I'm not huge Hanson guy. That chorus has got to be one of the best pop choruses ever written.
3: Bloody oath.
1: Has to be.
3: Still slaps today, Will. Taryn here on 13106.5. Nice. Good nice. Use of slap. Taryn, nice. What song do you think has the best yeah?
4: Hi, boys. Just quickly, long-time listener, first-time caller. Love your work. Love
3: Thanks.
4: Everything you do.
3: Thanks, Taryn.
1: Thank you.
4: For me, it is Aerosmith, Don't Want to Miss a Thing, with Steven Tyler towards the end. Just fell out of yeah.
1: Big song.
3: Oh.
1: Have it.
3: Oh. Yes! Oh, Taryn, because he gives everything to that yeah, doesn't he?
1: That's wild.
4: Everything.
3: It's all. It doesn't leave anything out there. That reminds me of Blades of Glory for any movie fans.
1: It reminds me of Armageddon.
3: Yeah, just used in great films.
1: I don't know if this is necessarily a fan theory, but I once read that Liv Tyler, Steve Tyler's daughter, they were estranged from each other very early on, and she apparently went to an Aerosmith concert, saw him play that, and was like, "That's my dad."
3: Whoa!
1: And then they connected from there. Someone can check
3: I didn't
1: me
3: do
1: up.
3: A blood test or anything. I just went, nope, no need to do
1: I
3: a blood
1: think
3: test.
1: He had
3: I
1: a
3: know.
1: Few. He might have had a few, yeah.
3: Okay, let's go to Elaine here.
1: He's a rock star. It was the 90s.
3: 13106.5. Elaine, what do you think has the best year in music?
5: I think it would have to be Billy Idol with Rebel Yell.
3: Yeah, with what? With the Rebel Yell. Oh.
1: In the midnight hour. You Elaine. I didn't know we had any stealing listeners from Gold these days. Good for us.
3: I thought there were more years. I thought it's a subtle year.
1: Now,
3: a subtle year, but
1: again,
3: we like a subtle year.
1: Good on you, Elaine. The subtle Thanks, ones, Elaine. I think, are almost starting to impress me a little bit more. Years that I didn't know were there.
3: Mm.
1: I'm going to go to Troy, and then I'm going to come home with I think, another one, which is right up there for contention for the top spot for mine. But let's go to Troy. Troy, best year in music.
6: I reckon it'd have to be Redneck Woman by Gretchen Wilson.
1: Okay. Oh. Nice, Troy.
3: I don't think we've ever played Gretchen Wilson on this station.
1: Was it a Gretchen? Sorry, Troy. What's the song, Troy?
6: Redneck Woman.
1: Redneck Woman by Gretchen Wilson.
6: Correct.
1: Awesome. Great year,
3: Troy. So
1: good
3: much,
1: on you, Troy. Ken here at Stubby Holder for you.
3: Gretchen Wilson.
1: God, we're snagging gold listeners. I don't know. They've come out of the woodwork. Hey, okay. Final one here.
3: Yes.
1: Final
3: yes.
1: one
3: Talk
1: here.
3: There's a top Gretchen Wilson.
1: I think just Pips Wilson. This is an all-time. Again, it's from the 90s, so it's right in my wheelhouse. All right, here we go. This is from Lolo _ Weg online. Here you go. Have a listen.
3: Oh.
1: iconic, yeah. Another round of iconic yes. Thank you so much to everyone that called in.
3: Get online if you want to add one. If you couldn't get on air with us,
1: yes.
3: Go to Will and Woody Instagram or TikTok.
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1: Sorry, mate.
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1: Will and Woody, hope you're having a great Tuesday. 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

0: Will and Woody, and yes, you're probably on the way home. I don't know why you'd still be up at this hour, to be honest. Maybe you're just tuning in for the best bits of us.
1: Yeah, but this
0: bit's... We go home after this bit.
1: I know, but this bit's important. And just know we're here. We're with you. And we love you more than anything.
0: Wow.
2: We love
0: that's,
2: you.
0: That's nice. Buy a DJ Will t-shirt. Are they still for sale?
1: Hard to say.
0: Okay. 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
1: Can't hurt to try. Can't hurt to try. But I'm just saying, like, I haven't checked it for a while and there may have been a huge flood of demand all of a sudden.
0: I think
1: most
0: we're
1: likely
0: them.
1: Not.
0: We're losing them.
1: Most like losing who? T-shirts?
0: No, everyone listening.
1: Everyone listening.
0: The best bits. Oh. I'm next.
1: Will and Woody.

0: It's Will and Woody keeping you up.
1: It's Battle of the Gens. Annalise?
2: Will? Woody?
3: Annalise? Will?
1: Woody. Now.
3: Annalise?
2: Woody?
3: Woody.
1: Okay.
3: Will?
1: Annalise, big story. Big story today.
2: Huge.
1: Okay. I assume you're across this.
2: Yes.
1: Okay.
3: How can you say yes?
1: You don't know what I'm talking about.
2: Miley Cyrus obviously dropped Cyrus.
1: No, shut up.
3: What? Did she?
2: She did.
3: Woody. She's just Miley
2: Woody
3: now?
2: She's just
3: Sorry,
2: Miley.
3: That's huge.
1: Don't be
2: She's like you. Sorry. You're just Woody. And then Will's obviously Will McMahon, so he can't drop Will. But you can drop.
3: That's cool. Yeah. Sorry. So, but it is bigger than that. It's bigger than that. Sorry, Will. You know
1: bad
3: I meant Miley
1: gear
3: Cyrus
1: as well.
3: That's wild.
1: Such anyway. Bad gear. All right. Yeah. So, former gangland leader has been found guilty of the first degree murder 30 years later of...
2: Tupac.
1: Yes. Nice.
3: Surname?
2: No, he was just Tupac, like Miley.
1: No, he wasn't.
3: No.
1: Do you know a Tupac song?
2: Oh, I do. He's in my playlist at some point, but I don't know it off the top of my head.
3: You can just sing it to us if you like.
2: No, because I
1: just give us a little bit of the. Just give us a little bit of him.
3: Just to prove
2: I know he's
3: you
2: a
3: know
2: rapper. I know he's a rapper. Okay. I used to listen to it a lot more when
1: you
2: I was
1: didn't.
2: Younger.
1: Just what I would appreciate here is just some candidacy. just be
2: if you
1: honest.
2: Played a bit
1: you've
2: of Tupac
1: never heard
2: right
1: of
2: now,
1: him.
2: I could sing it, but I don't know it off. I don't know his lyrics.
1: Okay.
2: Off the top of my head.
3: Yeah. So
1: I know. Wait a second. So you want to hear a Tupac song right now that you think is actually going to get us there?
2: No. Yeah, but it has to be one that's played like regularly, and I think I could know it.
3: They're okay. All bangers. They're
1: all right, we're
3: so
1: going to play a little bit of Tupac right now. If you can prove that you can sing along with it, I'll give you a point. Here
2: okay.
1: we go.
2: Bottle full of something. Mom, what you need. Something.
1: It's not Tupac. It's 50 Cent.
2: Oh,
1: wake up.
2: Yeah.
3: Oh,
2: yeah,
3: walked right into it.
1: Wake up. Wake up.
3: Come on.
1: It's not Tupac. This is Tupac. We've got Tupac.
2: You can't do that.
1: Yeah, mate, because you're full of it. And this is what your generation is. You're full of it.
2: Well, I don't know
1: all right,
2: Tom, artist
1: can we give
2: names?
1: Her some Tupac, please, so she can actually sing along with you?
2: This
1: for my people. I'm just
2: handling procedures. Not in my playlist.
1: Okay.
2: That one's not in my playlist.
3: Well,
1: that wasn't Tupac
3: was that?
1: Either. It wasn't
3: was
1: Tupac. That was Snoop Dogg.
2: See, I knew that. That's why I said it.
1: Okay. All right. Now, here's the question I want to ask you about Tupac. Can we actually play some Tupac? Because I think it's... Follow me.
3: Who's that? Is that the duet with?
2: It kind of sounds a little like Jimmy Barnes. But
1: oh, it's
2: Jimmy.
1: Not.
2: It's
1: Jimmy not Tupac and Jimmy. It's not
2: obviously.
1: Tupac and Jimmy.
2: Here he is. Oh, okay. God, he has some good pipes.
3: Yeah, he does.
1: Okay, let's move on to the question. Okay. Guys, I haven't even asked you a question yet. You are so far out of this.
2: You keep asking me questions. I don't know the answer.
1: Annalise, Tupac. That's the point of the segment. That's the joke.
2: Valid.
1: Okay, so Tupac was killed in a gangland war.
2: Mm.
1: Okay, this is iconic for millennials. It was in the 90s. Everyone heard about it. That's why it's such a big deal.
3: You know why it's back in the news today?
2: Yes, the guy who was in charge, the gang leader, is being charged with his
3: Here we go. Good. Okay.
2: murder.
3: Good.
1: Annalise, what was the name of the two gangs involved in the famous war in the US, the gangland rapper war?
2: I don't know
1: what was
2: that.
1: The name of this? There's two different ways you can call them.
2: Okay.
1: Okay.
2: So where was this based?
1: One of them's really simple. It's in the US. One of them's really, really simple. It's a geographic delineation.
2: Okay. East and west. East side versus west side.
1: Nice. Okay. Great.
2: Doing it right.
3: Which side was Tupac on?
2: Was he from New York or was he from LA?
1: Oh, come
2: I'm going to say east side.
1: No.
2: Oh, he was west side. No, he
1: well,
2: was
1: obviously.
2: In none of them.
1: No. She's keep second guessing herself.
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1: If you're fresh to it, Woods, you and I are back off the trip. 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
8: Yeah, Dad, catch another one.
5: 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But this year, we're stepping it up a notch, all thanks to Chemist Warehouse.
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15: Batman? Let me see you, Batman. Oh, yeah, oh, yeah, oh, yeah.
1: Our partners have set some rules.
16: No sugar, please. No more than one souvenir.
5: Some of them feel a little pointed.
16: You must go on one ride that you don't want to go on just to show your bravery, because I feel like you don't often do stuff like that.
5: That's a bit harsh, I would say.
2: How many ice creams are you going to have this weekend?

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1: Okay, so really good that we heard a little bit of the rules there, Woods, because we did go in with some pretty stringent rules from our partners. There were more rules than what you've just heard there as well.
2: Yeah,
1: we were given a proper list of things that we had to do while we looked after our 3-year-old and our 4-year-old respectively.
2: Mm-hmm.
1: And little to our knowledge, the producers, who you'd think would be on our team.
2: Mm-hmm. Do you still believe that?
1: Sometimes.
2: How do you still believe that? They want us to look silly, and then apparently people listening enjoy that. It's a basic formula, but it does work. Now, they don't think we even remember the rules. As if we didn't mentally remember these things, guys. So the two that we heard in the opener there, which was great to be across again, was the no souvenirs and no sugar.
1: No souvenirs and no sugar. Okay. I know. You broke the no souvenir rule.
2: No, I did not. No, I did not. No, I did not. No, I did not. They weren't souvenirs. It was clothing.
1: What would you call
2: it?
1: It was
2: clothing.
1: I wouldn't call a stuffed Batman toy or a Batman bubble sword clothing.
2: Yeah,
1: anyway,
2: no, that was that's a weapon, which is really important when you're out there on the Gold Coast. No sugar. I Remy barely had any sugar.
1: You're joking, right?
2: I'm not joking.
1: You are joking.
2: I'm not joking.
1: I saw her with 3 separate ice creams.
2: She didn't have one ice cream all weekend.
1: You also broke the don't let your daughter poo on the floor in your room rule.
2: No, that was my poo. That was my poo. I'm just trying to defend my daughter and also trying not to break rules.
3: To be fair, that wasn't a rule.
2: Yeah, that's thank you, Joe.
1: No, I think that's just that's an implied rule.
2: Thank you, Joe.
1: Wherever you go, that you don't poo on the floor in your room.
2: My beautiful little girl, I said to her, I just want to have a 5-minute shower. Can you just please let me have a shower? She was playing with a Batman sword in the room. And she obviously took that as I can't come into the bathroom at all. She had to poo, she took a poo on the floor. She figured it out. Absolute nightmare though. You're fresh out of a shower, you've got to deal with the poo on the floor. Anyway, that's the kind of weekend that we've dealt with. I can't, the other rules, we weren't allowed to say.
1: We found that out today.
2: Yeah, and we said don't put that on air, but here we are. The other one was don't say when I was your age.
1: Oh, I said that a lot.
2: Oh.
1: All right, let's go to a song. Okay. You guys can hear all the rules and how they were broken up next. Should be a lot of fun. A little reminder as well, if you go along to willandwoody.com, register for your chance at $500 in Chemist Warehouse cash if you get all the code words across the Dad Venture. Yesterday it was water park. Today, I'll tell you what the next code word is right up next. Power FM.

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3: Can't all be fun though, Wilbur. And our partners stressed that last week when they gave us quite a large list of rules that we had to adhere to. But I will say it again. I personally, I can't speak for you. Like, we were separated a little bit at times. Like, you were obviously looking after your daughter Max. I was looking after the Rem dog. And so I wasn't seeing what you were doing. You weren't seeing what I was doing. But from my end, I didn't break any rules. I knew them. I knew the rules. And I could not be more confident that you can play any audio right now. And I hope my wife's listening. I hope my wife is listening. Because she's going to hear a good little boy.
1: Let's have a listen.
4: No sugar, please.
5: What is that?
6: It's a snow cone.
7: Yeah, just don't tell mummy.
8: Alright, I reckon we're gonna get an ice cream.
5: Yay!
8: Chocolate?
5: Yeah.
9: Oh, God, that hits the spot. Now, Maxie, remember, we don't tell mum about the ice cream.
4: The veggie rule is also therefore still in place. So if she does not eat her veggies the night before, there is no sugar.
6: We didn't have any lunch though, okay?
9: How is the snow cone? Is it yummy?
5: Yeah.
9: What flavours have you got down the bottom there?
8: Just straight syrup now. What was your rule on sugar?
7: Would you like to go get an ice cream with me?
5: Yeah.
9: Because we get an ice cream, which is amazing.
7: Do you want any popcorn or anything?
5: Ice cream!
8: Where? Where's the ice cream shop?
9: Alright, now remember, this is a secret ice cream.
8: If mummy asks, there was no sugar in that snow cone, yeah?
4: No saying when I was your age more than 3 times a day.
7: Hey, did you know your daddy went on this ride when he was a little boy?
5: Wow. And you were really brave?
7: I was really brave.
5: Of Batman?
7: Yeah.
5: Whoa.
4: I would actually say when I was your age, no more than once.
6: When I was your age, we used to get straws with our snow cones.
7: That's the first time I've met Batman. I've never met Batman before.
4: No more than one souvenir.
8: Oh, you want a Batcave. You want a Batman cave.
5: And a Batman bubble.
9: Or you could get a Superman tutu.
5: And a Batman toy.
8: Should we try and win some of these big chilies?
5: Is this a nice girl too?
8: We might be able to have a look in here for a toy if you would like a toy.
5: Yeah. Me too. Me too.
1: Oh, God.
5: Supergirl. Supergirl. I am a Supergirl dress. Because I'm a girl and I'm a
4: And then bedtime does still exist, so make sure she's in bed by 7 p.m.
10: We're all going to have such a good sleep tonight.
5: What did you say?
10: I think I'm going to have a really good sleep tonight.
5: I'm not at all.
10: You're not going to sleep at all? Yes. You're going to do an all-nighter?
5: Yeah.
10: No way!
5: Yes.
10: No way. You're not going to do that?
5: Yes.
10: No way. I don't believe you. Have you done one before?
5: Yeah.
10: Oh.
3: So you guys really were recording at all times.
11: Everything.
3: I mean, my technology's not good, but I kind of thought we were out of range. We were clear. Like, we were in the clear zone and we could get away with all this stuff.
1: Yeah, it felt like for a second there. Oh, I forget that we're getting recorded.
3: I know.
1: Jeez, I find that souvenirs. I mean, the ice cream stuff, yes, fine. There are a lot of ice creams. Sure, and you have to bribe. Everyone knows when you're in survival mode, fight or flight mode, you've got to get the ice cream out to get through.
3: That's right.
1: I find funniest about that was no souvenirs. Remy looked like she was the ambassador for Movie World. Is she getting paid to rep all that merch?
3: She's going to Kinder today with a Batman cape on, a Batman sword that lights up and blow bubbles, and 2 Batman keychains. And a Batman doll.
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0: replacing snores with laughs. It's Will and Woody keeping you up.
1: I've got beef. And maybe I'm feeling particularly frustrated about this one because we are underslept because of the weekend.
2: Mm.
1: I don't know where you're going to lie here.
2: Okay.
1: But for me, this is just the most obvious annoyance that you can go through when you're in a car.
2: Yeah.
1: And I get so pissed off with this. Yeah, I've
2: strong language for you.
1: There.
2: Dropped the P-bomb.
1: I've dropped a P-bomb there. Now you know I'm serious, Australia. I think this is so annoying that it should be made illegal. I think it almost should be seen as bad as texting and driving. That's where I'm at.
2: Okay.
1: For me,
2: yeah.
1: You know when you stop at a traffic light?
2: Yeah.
1: And then a car pulls up next to you.
2: Yeah.
1: And you know the person in that car.
2: Yeah.
1: Yeah. And you look over.
2: Yeah.
1: And you recognize that you recognize each other. So to be fair, to be honest with me, I always try to keep all eyes forward. I'm like, maybe they won't see me.
2: Yeah.
1: Maybe because I do not want to have the awful interaction that happens when you are stopped at a traffic light. You know when the person winds their window down?
2: Well, winding the window down feels
1: like they all do it. And then once they've wound their window down, you're like, oh, I'm going to have to come to the party here.
2: Yeah.
1: So then you wind your window down. And then you're looking at them. You're like, what do you want to do here? What do you want to do here in this approximately 15 to 20 seconds that we've got?
2: Yeah.
1: And then often, look, the reason I'm particularly angry about this is because I pulled up next to Joe and Annalise the other night. Obviously, they wound their windows down.
2: Oh, you had a three-way.
1: No, you did. You started it.
3: No, sorry. Before Woody starts throwing Joe and
2: I. You were three cars across or they were in the same car?
1: They were in the same car.
2: Oh, okay.
3: Right next to Woody and we got to the traffic lights and his window was already down.
1: That's fair.
2: You're rolling with the windows down, brother.
1: I like the fresh air.
2: What were you pumping?
1: What were you pumping
2: with the windows down?
1: Probably Hans Zimmer, mate.
2: Yeah.
1: Probably some classical music. I'm not doing it. Show up. Wow. Joe, what's up?
4: You also started revving your engine.
1: That's a fine joke to do. Like, look out, we're in Fast and the Furious.
2: So were enjoying it.
1: No, I hated it. I don't want to do I don't want to do the talk. And when the talk.
2: Did you try and talk?
1: I was trying to rev to go over any sort of talk. You guys started talking to me.
4: Yeah, I think I gave you the scissors and I said, I'm about to chop you up.
1: Yeah. Right. Crap. Crap chat.
2: Awful
1: she's doing,
2: chat.
1: And also when they
2: chop you at the scissors, I wouldn't know what that meant.
1: I didn't know what it meant. I was like, "Do you mean get a haircut?"
2: Yeah,
1: I don't know what you're talking about. Because then you'll yell, and then you start yelling. You go,
2: yeah.
1: "What?
2: Yeah."
1: Like, I can't hear you. Yeah. And then the lights go right.
2: Yeah,
1: and just to show how annoying this is,
2: yeah,
1: we've got Mark the Man Daniel, our audio producer, to put together a little bit of audio here.
2: Yeah,
1: I want to recreate for you, Will.
2: Oh yeah,
1: and Annalise. Try and pull off a good conversation while stopped at a red light. And by the way, you don't know when the green's going to come, right? Because that's the thing with this thing.
2: Okay.
1: You never know when the green's coming. So you've got to get into some sort of good conversation.
2: Okay.
1: Could be 10 seconds, could be 15 seconds.
2: Okay.
1: All right, we've got a bit of audio here. Then. All right. And you're stopped and go.
2: I was really mean, Annalise.
3: Okay. Will, how good was today?
2: Yeah, really good. Are you still seeing that same guy?
3: I know. Yeah, mate, I don't know.
1: I stand corrected. That was a perfect conversation.
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7: Hey there, it's Darren Katrupi in the Far South Coast newsroom with your local news first. A Yirrabadalla man accused of 116 child sex-related offences has pleaded guilty to over 80 of them in Batemans Bay local court. The man, who we can't legally name, was facing the charges after his arrest in September last year. But the court has been told he's admitted to 83 counts of intentionally recording an intimate image without consent in a domestic environment, while at the same time pleading not guilty to 3 charges. 6 charges have been withdrawn, while a further 20 won't formally proceed, but will be taken into account during sentencing. The 42-year-old's been ordered to face Bega District Court on October 7. Finding out about a neighbouring development application on the far south coast is now a thing of the past under sweeping reforms to planning laws. Under the change from the state government just coming into effect, councils will no longer be required to advise the public of DAs that have been lodged for approval. Bega Valley Shire Mayor Russell Fitzpatrick says till now it was never a surprise.
8: If you're an adjoining neighbour, you'd be always advised, but now it's not a requirement of that. And this means that neighbours will no longer be notified if council has any of the developments that have basically could include anything from subdivisions to 1 and 2 story dwellings, 2 story dual occupancies, multi dwellings, and secondary dwellings. So
7: the state government says it will certainly consider a proposal to create a new larger national park, taking in a large slice of the far south coast. The Great Southern Forest National Park proposal covers 1.2 million hectares of protected area, stretching from the Illawarra region to the Victorian border. Environment Minister Penny Sharp says any decision is still a long way off.
9: We're always looking at where we can create new national parks. We've got a whole range that we've been doing, particularly in the Western Division of the state over the last few years. But it's, you know, it's, it would be considered in the normal, you know, in the normal way, in terms of people, you know, looking for it.
7: In local sport, Bega is set to challenge for back-to-back premierships in the Group 16 Ladies League Tag competition after a come-from-behind 14-10 win over Eden. The Chicks to play the Bombala High Heelers in a replay of last year's grand final on Sunday morning at Bega Rec Ground after being down by 10 points at half-time in the prelim last weekend. Coach Ashlyn Darrow says she never lost faith they could do it.
2: Oh, no, we knew it wasn't over. We knew we had a lot left in the tank. We met them in round one and I think we lost by a try and hadn't seen them again, so we thought, now's our chance.
7: That's your latest local news and sport. I'm Darren Katrupi.
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10: Morning, I'm Jackie Lim. Today marks a week since Nepal's flash flood disaster, which has claimed more than 1,000 lives. 42 Australians are among those still unaccounted for. The missing include medical student Rishabh Iyer and his family. Rishabh's partner, Sarada, telling the ABC it's been an agonising 7 days.
11: It's been genuinely just hell for us. It's been really devastating. It's just 24/7, we're just thinking about them, thinking about ways that we can bring them home. What can we do for them? How can we help them?
10: Russia has launched a sixth straight day of attacks on Ukraine's capital. Officials say a 12-hour aerial bombardment killed at least 12 people, with residential buildings among the targets. The latest strikes come as Russian advances on the battlefield continue to stall. Ukraine has meanwhile launched drone attacks into Russia, reportedly hitting an oil port. And WA's reefs have been hit by their worst coral bleaching on record. Around 2,000 k's of the state's coastline has been damaged or destroyed.
0: Visit the team you can trust at Whale Coast Realty on the flat in Narooma. 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
10: In sport, the AFL and NFL are heading towards a scheduling clash. The NFL is reportedly pushing to return to the MCG on the same weekend next year as its historic Melbourne debut this year. But the timing has been complicated by the 150th test between Australia and England, which has pushed the AFL season and grand final back by a week. And Alex Di Meno begins his US Open campaign today. The Aussie six seed is up against unseeded Italian Andrea Guerrieri. He's one of four Aussies in action today. That's the latest in news and sport.
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12: On the Eden Coast, winds are north to northwesterly, 10 to 15 knots, with seas between 1 and 1.5 metres, and we've got a southerly swell around 1 metre. High tides at 20 to 12 this morning, low tide at 6 o'clock this evening.
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13: Taking a look at the weather for your Wednesday. A mostly sunny day again today with a top of 25 degrees in the Bega Valley, 27 in the Yorubadala. Tomorrow looking much the same, sunny with a top of 25 degrees. Fire danger today is at moderate. So that's good, right?
12: That is good. We don't want it higher than that.
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12: 5 past 6, hello and good morning. Welcome to the Creamy Caramel Centre of the Week. It's Wednesday already.
13: I can't
12: crazy
13: believe
12: stuff.
13: It.
12: Yeah, yeah. Coming up in the show, because it's Wednesday, it's whinge time.
13: Oh, yeah. Have you got one?
12: Oh, yeah.
13: Oh,
12: yeah.
13: You've been saving it?
12: Oh. Real, this one really peeves me off.
13: Oh, okay.
12: Yeah.
13: Oh.
12: Yeah, because it's a dangerous one.
13: Oh, okay.
12: Yeah, this is, I want to whinge about something that some people do that can endanger the health of not only humans, but animals as well.
13: Oh.
12: But anyway, Wednesday whinge coming up in the show after 8:30. Get your whinge in early. Power FM Bega Bay on Facebook. You can leave a comment there if you want to whinge about something, or text the power line 0429 272 856. So coming up, have you heard of pheromone maxing?
13: No, I haven't. I know what pheromones and maxing are, but together,
12: together, they make for a powerful combination.
13: Oh, God.
12: We'll find out more about that in the show and how boys and men, young men, are implementing pheromone maxing to try and attract the ladies.
14: Oh, no.
12: What happened to just spraying on Lynx Africa? I don't get
14: literally.
12: It.
14: Literally. I'd probably take that.
12: Got Van Halen on the way, but coming up after Martin Garrix, a fun fact with Get Fact, all to do with Lionel Messi.
14: Oh, soccer.
12: Yeah, yeah.
14: Okay.
12: That's coming up after this.

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2: I'm learning.
0: Where the world of football, or soccer as we call it here in Australia, is still reeling after the shock announcement yesterday that Argentinian, and many regard him as the GOAT, Lionel Messi won't be playing international football anymore. He's gone, I'm done, I'm getting up there, I think he's like 39. He's had an absolutely stellar career, and that's why I thought, look, let's learn more about Lionel Messi.
3: The career that
0: Lionel
3: was.
0: Is how you're supposed to pronounce his name? Yeah. So, first of all, got his first professional contract with FC Barcelona way back in 2000. Normally, contracts, what are they written on?
3: Paper.
0: Yeah. Probably like a bit of reflex paper, yeah. Something like that. His was written on a napkin.
3: Of course.
0: Yeah.
3: All the best contracts are.
0: I'd be so nervous. I'd be like, oh, I'd immediately like put it in my pocket in case someone spills a beer on it and there goes my...
3: Yeah, you know? I'd get nervous and sneeze on it or something.
0: His childhood nickname was La Pulga.
3: What does that mean?
0: In his language, it means the flea because of his small size and quick movements.
3: Oh, okay. And he could jump around everywhere.
0: Yeah. Maybe he was irritating as a kid as well. you know, when Messi scores a goal, he always points to the sky. You might be thinking, oh, maybe he's spotted a weird cloud. He's like, oh, does that cloud look like a bus to anyone else? I know. He's pointing to the sky in honour of his grandmother, Celia.
3: Aww.
0: She got him started playing soccer.
3: That's beautiful.
0: So if she hadn't got him kicking the ball around at an early age, we wouldn't have had Lionel Messi. Holds
3: good
0: the record
3: job,
0: for Ballon d'Or trophies. He's got 8 of those.
3: So what trophy, sorry?
0: The Ballon d'Or.
3: Ballon
0: it's kind of like the Brownlow of soccer.
3: Speaking
0: and,
3: words, I know.
0: Yeah, he once scored 91 goals in 2012. Like in just one calendar year, scored 91 goals, which is...
3: Considering like you often see games that score nothing, that's pretty impressive.
0: I know. And Messi, obviously, is his surname, but his first name, Lionel, is actually from this guy.
3: Oh, we were just chatting about him yesterday.
0: Lionel Richie, the guy that had to take a sit down during his most recent concert.
3: Yeah.
0: Apparently, yeah, his mum loved a bit of Lionel Richie, loved dancing on the ceiling. He's named after Lionel Richie.
3: That's amazing.
0: Which, like, and I've heard his name pronounced different ways. So to me, it's like, it should be Lionel, right?
3: It's Lionel.
0: He's named after Lionel Richie, Lionel Messi. But I've heard Lionel Messi.
3: Lionel.
0: So maybe in.
3: Maybe it's just a pronunciation.
0: Yeah.
3: Like, we say castle, they say castle.
0: Castle?
3: Yeah.
0: I don't know. But yeah, there you go. Don't know if he can dance or not, whether it's on the ground or the ceiling.
3: But that footwork, you've got to be able to, it's got to translate to dancing.
0: You would think so, yeah.
3: Challenge Lionel Messi.
0: Imagine
3: to a
0: that.
3: Set.
0: He's at the disco and he's like, hey, come out for a dance. Throw some shapes on the dance floor, Messi. And he's like, I'm no good with my feet.
3: Yeah.
0: I've got 2 left feet. Tiffy facts for this Wednesday. It's Aaron Brad on Power.

0: 16 past 6 on Power FM. A mostly sunny day ahead. Hidden tops of between 25 and 27 degrees. It's Aaron and Brad with you. And I know that song. It's Van Halen, one of my favourite bands, Jump. So I'm already one song up if we were playing I Heard It on iHeart right now.
1: What? I don't think I'd be very good at this.
0: Really?
1: As a radio host, yes, I should know the names of songs. But there's a lot of times where a song will start and I'll be like, oh, I didn't even know this song had a name.
0: Well, it may surprise you to learn, Aaron, that the majority of songs do have names. Yeah, I know. Although some songs just have numbers, like song number 2 by Blur.
1: It's, you know, I do like that song.
0: It's great. Yeah. But we're going to be playing songs next Monday morning, like we always do on The Breakfast Show. And you've got to listen carefully because that's when we start playing I Heard It on iHeart. The prize, $1,000 redos.
1: Yeah, all you have to do is remember 3 of the tracks that we've played in the last hour. And if you can name them, you win the cash.
0: You go in the draw.
1: Go.
0: So at some stage.
1: Me just trying to give thousands of bucks out every day. It's fine.
0: We're going to be broke the way you play I Heard It on iHeart. Check out the details on our website, powerfmbigabay.com.au. And like Aaron said, from next Monday, during our show, we'll put out the cue to call. And if you can name 3 songs that are played within the last 60 minutes, bam, you're in the draw for $1,000 from our friends at Sapphire Hardware, Mitre 10, who are also trying to save you money. You can take 10% off principal kitchens for this month. That is mighty helpful.
1: It's getting to the pointy end of the year as well. So $1,000 in the bank.
0: Yeah, yeah.
1: Yeah, be nice and juicy.
0: I don't want to say the C word.
1: Yeah, no.
0: Christmas.
1: No.
0: Yeah.
1: Okay, cool.
0: What were you thinking?
1: I got a little bit nervous now. I was like, just don't say it. Just don't.
0: All the details about I Heard It on iHeart at our website. Head there for more info. Coming up next, though, we're talking murder.
1: Murder?
0: Yeah, it was big news yesterday. Tupac Shakur.
1: Oh, yes. Okay.
0: What, 30 years on, they finally
1: I don't understand.
0: Locked up the guy they say is responsible for the murder of the legendary rap artist. But I want to delve further into the story next on Power.
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0: Stella Lefty with Boston on Power 24 past 6. It's Aaron and Brad, and it's something that I thought we would never see. The arrest and imprisonment of the person responsible for shooting Park.
1: That's crazy.
0: It's mad after all these years.
1: I never grew up in a world with Tupac. You grew up in a world with Tupac.
0: Yeah, man. Grew up in the 90s, so I was very familiar with Tupac and Biggie and all the rest of them.
1: The greats.
0: Yeah. Are you West Coast or East Coast?
1: I don't know.
0: End our friendship depending on what you choose.
1: I live in Bega.
0: South Central Bega.
1: Yeah.
0: look, Tupac Shakur shot and killed while sitting in a car at a red light on the Las Vegas Strip way back in September 1996. The reason why I don't stop at red lights. I have had police say, pull me over and say, hey, you just ran a red, and go, do I want to end up like Park? No, I'm not sitting at a red light waiting to get shot. You know, I'm feuding. I shot and killed. And for years, they didn't know who was responsible. Police suspected who was responsible, and they finally gathered enough evidence to lock up Dwayne Keffi D. Davis, found him guilty of first-degree murder, and they've locked him up now. He's behind bars. They finally solved it.
1: Okay.
0: Although,
1: there was that one cop just sitting in the corner going, I know it's that guy.
0: He's just working the cold case.
1: Yeah.
0: And you go to around to his house, and he's got a wall, and it's got Park's picture in the middle, and then just red strings.
1: Everywhere.
0: Linked everywhere. He would have been obsessing for years, trying to gather that crucial evidence. In the end, he didn't really need to, because it turns out the main suspect helped him out.
2: Police suspected Davis for years but didn't have enough evidence to prosecute until he wrote a memoir.
0: Keffi D.
1: Wait, what?
0: The guy that killed Park. I can't wait around for him anymore. I'm just going to write a book. It's like,
1: man, I thought they'd work this out by now.
0: He wrote a 2019 memoir called Compton Street Legend. His defense lawyer argued that the accounts from the memoir were exaggerated and not supported by sufficient physical
1: evidence. This is a fictional story, guys.
0: This was like when what's his name wrote I Did It.
1: Oh, I'm not sure.
0: Oh, okay. Can't remember his name. Oh my god, I'm blanking on the name of like the most O.J. Simpson.
1: Oh, okay.
0: O.J. Simpson, you know, was tried for the murder of his wife and her lover, and he got off, right? And then years later, he wrote a book called, I think it's called If I Did It. It was like a hypothetical on. It's crazy.
1: Well, that's interesting.
0: Yeah. But there you go. Look, I think the key takeaway here is two things. One, crime doesn't pay.

0: two, if you are going to try and take out someone, don't write a book about it.
1: Don't write a book about it. Or do, just use like someone that you don't like's name as the author.
0: Make it a complete work of fiction.
1: Yeah.
0: It's like, what if I just record an audiobook? No. None of the above. Anyway, at least I brought him to justice. Darren's got some news headlines coming up for us next.
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5: Morning, it's Darren Katrupi in the Far South Coast newsroom with your local news first. The Maria High School community has been offered support to help come to terms with the death of one of their own in the Nepal flood disaster. Michael Keats was on a trip of a lifetime when tragedy struck late last week. Relieving principal Glenn Grimond has written to parents and carers confirming the loss of their support teacher. The letter details a variety of grief and support services available for students to help deal with the news of his passing. A Yirrabadalla man has been ordered to stand trial in Bega District Court on three of 116 child sex related offences. The 42-year-old man, who we can't identify, has pleaded not guilty to sexual intercourse with a child under 10 in a domestic situation, aggravated sexually touching another person, and an indecent assault of a person under 16. Batemans Bay Local Court has been told he's pleaded guilty to 83 counts of intentionally recording an intimate image without consent and four of using a child under 14 to make child abuse material. The DPP has also dropped six charges, while another 20 will be considered by the judge during sentencing. The state government has moved to quicken up the time it takes to approve subdivisions and building applications on the Far South Coast. From this month, our councils are no longer allowed to advertise development applications for buildings of up to two stories high for the usual 14 or 28 days. But Bega Valley Shire Mayor Russell Fitzpatrick says the reform won't change how the councils process DAs.
6: Because if they're applying development, they meet all the development control plans and the local strategic plan. They don't need to be even advertised at all. So, yeah, so it changes that whole process and takes away a lot of community consultation. So the whole idea is to speed up the process, and the rules are being brought in right across the state.
5: In local sport, Maroombula Pambula's Taroa Rapana has been crowned the Group 16 Player of the Year. The dynamic fullback missed last weekend's preliminary final loss to Bega due to injury. The Bulldogs' Jack Berryman also picked up the Rookies Award. Bay Tigers leader Jeff Cox has been named Coach of the Year after taking the club from one win last season to the second week of the finals this year. That's your latest local news and sport. I'm Darren Katrupi.
0: 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Now.
7: Morning, I'm Jackie Lim. Australia's in-home childcare sector has welcomed an $11 million federal government lifeline. The funding comes after warnings the sector was nearing collapse, putting around 1,000 vulnerable children at risk of losing care. More than 4,000 people remain missing after the devastating floods in Nepal, including 42 Aussies still unaccounted for. Aid agencies say it's an increasingly dire situation for survivors too. National Director of World Vision Nepal, Roslyn Gabriel, says there's a growing threat of disease.
8: Water sources have been contaminated. People who are living in the evacuation centres, it's very crowded. There are very limited sanitation facilities. In some places there's only two toilets and there's up to 100 people sharing this.
7: Keir Starmer says it's time to pass the baton to someone else, the former UK PM resigning as an MP 2 months after leaving the top job. And pop superstar Somba is heading down under. The homewrecker singer is bringing his You Are The Reason tour to Australia in April next year.
0: Visit the team you can trust at Wild Coast Realty on the flat in Narooma. 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
7: In sport, Dean Cox has left the door open for the five suspended Sydney players to return to the club before the season's end. The Swans coach telling Fox while they won't be playing again this year, he's been keeping in touch regularly with the Pullman Five.
9: Oh, I speak about their welfare, how they're going, if we can support in any way. That's one thing I'll always do.
7: And team sheets for the final round of the NRL home and away season have been released. The Roosters resting 9 of their players for Friday night's blockbuster against the Bunnies. That's the latest in news and sport.
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11: If you need to fill the tank in Bateman's Bay today, unleaded sitting at 205.9, while diesel sits at 248.9. In Bermagui, unleaded sitting at 209.9, while diesel sits at 249.9.
0: 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Power FM traffic.
12: No incidents reported this morning, but take care. I mean, it's getting lighter earlier now, so it means there might be a few animals running about. So watch out for roos and wombats and all those other critters. And take care as well if you're travelling along the Princes Highway. There's roadworks in place at Mogo near Church Street. Still ongoing upgrades as well in Batemans Bay between the Guy Street and Old Princes Highway turnoffs. And further south on the Princes Highway at Brogo near the Warrigal Range Road turnoff and Brogo Pass. Check livetraffic.com for further details. 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
0: Bateman's Bay Cool It, Yorubadulla's only authorised Dakin dealer. Is it fine in 22 at your place? 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
11: Taking a look at the weather for you Wednesday, a moderate fire danger warning in place today, but a mostly sunny day across the region, a top of 25 degrees in the Bega Valley and a top of 27 in north in the Yorubadulla. Tomorrow looking much the same with a top of 25 and a sunny day. Right now it's 10 degrees in Murrumbula, 14 in Bega, 17 in Narooma and 18 in Batemans Bay. 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
0: 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All right, full of energy and ready to seize the day. All right, let's agree they're up and half full of energy. The look, just be happy they're up, okay? 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
12: 22-7. We're whinging after 8:30 this morning because it is Wednesday. So Wednesday whinge later in the show. Mm-hmm. Leave a comment by Power FM Big Bay on Facebook if you want to whinge there, or you can text a whinge through to the power line 0429 272 856. It may be whinging about the wildlife that runs out onto the roads, as I just mentioned.
11: Yeah.
12: It's not unique to the South Coast, though. There's other places where they get wildlife running down the road, and there's
11: one that's not unique to anywhere, no, not Australia.
12: Yeah.
11: What?
12: But there is a place here in New South Wales where the local cops had their work cut out for them because of an emu that was on the loose. More on that.
11: Oh, they're scary.
12: That's coming up in about 15 minutes. Strange headlines next with another news.
11: Yes. Again, about an animal, but this one is pretty... I don't know what the point of it is.
12: Oh, right.
11: This animal's just like... It's a bird, but it doesn't fly. Again, it's not an emu.
12: Okay. It's the reality TV show contestant of the world of nature. Just has no purpose.
11: It doesn't. No. I'm still interested on what it is, but it's a very rare bird, so I'll tell you all about that in other news.
12: Next.

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0: 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And to solve that...
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0: Snickers has come up, you know, the company behind the chocolate bar. 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
4: Wait.
0: I know. 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So you go to their website, there's a digital Snickers link, and you paste that into your chatbot when it's playing up. So if you've got an AI agent and it's acting like Alf from Home and Away.
5: Who the flaming heck put that there?
6: Dude.
5: Don't do me, you long-haired Yahoo.
6: Eat a Snickers.
0: You give it a digital Snickers, and it won't be hangry, right? So apparently for the Gemini AI, this is Google's AI, I believe, they asked it to provide information on Elon Musk without feeding it, and it came back with this long block of text about, you know, the space Nazi. And then they gave it a Hungrai Snickers digital bar.
4: Yeah.
0: And it responded with, unwraps the Snickers, takes a solid bite, immediately feels the miraculous combination of chocolate, caramel and peanuts, clearing the mental fog, and then just said, Elon Musk is just a guy who founded SpaceX and Tesla, bought Twitter, and somehow became the richest person on Earth by refusing to stop tweeting or launching rockets. So,
4: I love that.
0: You feed it the virtual Snickers and it changes the AI's response.
4: Snickers.com/HungerAI.
0: Yeah, if you want to go check that. They tried it with ChatGPT, but apparently it wouldn't work. It responded with, I took it all in. The page is essentially a marketing experience. And amusingly, it also contains instructions trying to tell me how to answer you. As in the human.
4: Chat's pretty smart.
0: I'm guessing ChatGPT is more of a fan of Mars bars. Yeah. That's my only assumption there. Doesn't like it. Maybe ChatGPT's got a peanut allergy. It's like, hey, what are you trying to feed me? A Snickers, man. Whoa. Come on. What else is happening?
4: Yes, we're going over to New Zealand now, where they've just managed to bring back one of the strangest creatures on Earth. It is a parrot. Right. So when you think of parrot, you think little fluttery, colourful thing. Now,
0: this is like a ground parrot, I'm guessing.
4: Yeah. 4 kilos this bird weighs.
0: Whoa.
4: Doesn't fly. Its name is a kakapo, which I hope I'm saying that correctly. It's got all the fancy inflections on the letters.
0: Well, it's also the word I use when we're on road trips and I need to... use the toilet.
4: Pull over.
0: I go, kakapoo.
4: Kakapoo.
0: Kakapoo. My wife's like, all right. Why didn't you go before we left?
4: Well, this one, it can't fly. It is just a chubby little floor bird, and it's nocturnal. Right. It can live up to 80 years, which I thought was crazy.
0: Wow, okay.
4: But the coolest thing about it is how it wants to, when it wants to find a girlfriend, its little song that it sings, it sounds like booming through the woods.
0: Whoa.
4: Yeah. Sounds like my phone's ringing.
0: This bird's got a good beat, man. I can dance to this.
4: Back in 1995, conservation efforts started when there was only 51 of these birds remaining. But this year they've had an incredible breeding season and they've got 90 new chicks added to the population.
0: Right.
4: So they're bringing it back. They're now up to 325 kakapoos.
0: The kakapoo females are all about the bass, no treble.
4: Oh, yeah.
0: Yeah. Huh. There you go.
4: I think it's quite calming, isn't it?
0: It is, yeah. I could fall asleep with this.
4: Yeah.
0: Kakapoo white noise. Kakapoo myself just before I go to bed. That's enough of that. That's your strange headlines for this Wednesday. It's 13 to 7, Aaron and Brad with you.

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0: Fridays are huge at Batemans Bay Soldiers Club with a badge draw and live tunes free. 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Want Aaron and Brad's take on something? 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

0: South Coast Best Music, Power FM, 4 to 7. It's Aaron and Brad for your Wednesday. How's your cardio, Aaron? I know you do your Just Dance. You do your video game.
1: Yeah, it's getting
0: game,
1: a bit better.
0: Yeah, right.
1: Yeah.
0: Don't
1: I mean,
0: puffed.
1: There's a new one I want to try, Temple Run. So they've basically done, like, they've just put Temple Run on the screen and you've just got to pretend to, like, duck under the thing or jump over the thing.
0: Yeah, yeah, wow, okay.
1: Yeah, so I'm going to give that one a go.
0: I mean, the cardio doesn't have to be that good as a radio announcer. Your ass is parked in a chair for 3 hours.
1: The only cardio I need to do is being able to spin my chair in a full circle.
0: Yeah. Whee. And even that you get winded doing.
1: Yeah.
0: But look, cardio, you need good cardio if you're going to be a police officer. Hello to all of our men and women in blue here on the South Coast who do an amazing job, as they do across New South Wales. Nashdale is one place, though, where a local officer, new recruit, found himself chasing a suspect of the feathered variety. It went viral on Facebook. I've shown Aaron the video now. It's basically a cop. He's got the vest on, he's got all his equipment, and he's legging it down the road after an emu.
1: Oh, he's just moved into a full sprint as well, man. That was like he upgraded his gears.
0: So good luck to him trying to chase down an emu on foot. It's not going to happen. He's doing a better job than I would.
1: Is he just doing it out of fun? Because, like,
0: No.
1: Because
0: the emu's, like, going onto traffic. Like, we know why the... We're not sure why the chicken crossed the road, but the emu apparently crossed the road because he didn't want to comply with the drug test. And so the cop was chasing after him. He's doing better than I would. If I tried to chase the emu, I'd be like...
2: Oh, don't make me run! I'm full of chocolate!
0: This should be something that new recruits in the New South Wales Police Academy have to do, chase emus down. If you can catch an emu,
1: you can catch
0: a drugged up, you know, meth head running down the street.
1: Yeah,
0: sure. Easy.
1: I wonder if that brought back, like, generational trauma for either the emu or the police officer.
0: Oh, maybe.
1: Flashbacks to the war.
0: To the emu war.
1: To the emu war.
0: Maybe, yeah.
1: He's like, you got my grandfather, you won't get me!
0: Yeah, the New South Wales Police posted it up on their Facebook, their official Facebook account, saying, following a brief game of catch me if you can, the officer successfully moved the emu away from the roadway before it could ruffle any more feathers or cause a collision. We're going on to say, it's not every day you find yourself conducting traffic management for an emu, but that's policing. If you're looking for a career where every day brings something new, check out the website. And they had a link to... So it's like, so people are watching.
1: Any advertisement's good advertising.
0: Yeah. I could catch an emu. Maybe I'd be a good cop. No. But yes, the emu was safely moved off the highway, was taken before the magistrate, but the magistrate let the emu out on bail because he said he wasn't a flight risk. So.
1: Yep. Amazing.
0: There you go.
1: Yeah. I get it now.
0: On that note, news and weather's on the way.
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13: Hey there, it's Darren Katrupi in the Far South Coast newsroom with your local news first. A 42-year-old man has been ordered not to contact a victim or try to find out where they live after pleading guilty to 87 child sex-related offences in Batemans Bay local court. The Yirrabadalla man also pleaded not guilty to 3 charges, including sexual intercourse with a child under 10 and aggravated sexually touching another person, and will stand trial for them in Bega District Court. The accused, who we're legally not allowed to name, was originally charged with a total of 116 offences in connection to alleged offending between 2021 and 2024. The court's been told 6 of those charges have now been dropped, while another 20 will be taken into consideration during sentencing. A Maria High staff member has been described as a valued member of the school community following his death overseas. Relieving Principal Glenn Grimond has written directly to parents and carers to outline the help available for the school students following the death of much-loved support teacher Michael Keats. He was participating in a group religious pilgrimage in Nepal when he was caught up in the flood disaster. He says his priority over the coming days and weeks is to provide support to students and teachers while maintaining a sense of normality across the school. Environment Minister Penny Sharp has met with conservationists pushing for the creation of a new mega protected area right along the far south coast. The National Parks Association wants the state government to create a Great Southern Forest Zone from the Illawarra down to the Victorian border. Ms. Sharp says the proposal involves 1.2 million hectares of land, including some currently used for timber harvesting.
14: Great Southern Forest is a very big national park, as people are looking for it, and it also, you know, requires it would mean changes to the use of state forests and those kind of things. But, you know, people are putting, I've actually met with a group of people who are very enthusiastic, really happy to continue to consider it.
13: In local sport, Bega has picked up the top 2 women's awards at the Group 16 Rugby League Annual Awards presentation. Annalise Hughes crowned the Player of the Year after the first season of the Women's Tackle competition. Chicks goal-kicking halfback Ali Tamatea the best in Ladies League Tag.
15: I feel like I've been in the running for a few years and never got it, so didn't really know that I was going to get it. So, yeah, it's pretty exciting to finally get it.
16: Is there one more thing you'd like to achieve this year, maybe, to go with it?
15: Yeah, just need that grand final. Cherry on top. But yeah, it'll be a 2025 rematch, us and Bambala, so yeah, we'll be keen.
13: That's your latest local news and sport. I'm Darren Katrupi.
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17: Morning, I'm Jackie Lim. Canberra is pledging $600 million to help Pacific countries tackle a surge in drug trafficking. It's in our own interest, with the focus on preventing cocaine shipments bound for Australia. A record 17 tonnes of illicit drugs have been seized in the Pacific region already this year. A milestone for Sydney's newest airport, with the first passenger plane touching down. The Jetstar flight landed at Western Sydney Airport yesterday morning, part of ongoing testing.
18: It's a Jetstar flight to the Gold Coast, so this is an important test to ensure every system works and we're ready to go on day one.
17: Federal Transport Minister Catherine King there. Reports a former ADF combat medic has been killed fighting as a volunteer in Ukraine. His former Australian Army colleague, Federal Liberal MP Philip Thompson, says he died in action last Wednesday. And Apple officially has a new CEO. John Ternus replaces Tim Cook from today. He's been at the company since 2001.
12: Visit the team you can trust at Wild Coast Realty on the flat in Narooma. 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
17: In sport, the Adelaide Strikers are gaining some international star power ahead of the upcoming BBL season. Former England captain Ben Stokes has officially signed on. He last played with the Melbourne Renegades in the BBL in 2015. In the NRL, in a boost for the Panthers with co-captain Isaiah Yeo named on the extended bench for the clash against the Tigers on Sunday. And Lachie Neal appears set to finish his AFL career in black and white. Reports suggest the Brisbane veteran has decided to join Collingwood for the 2027 season. That's the latest in news and sport.
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1: Taking a look at the Bateman's Coast this morning, your winds are north to northwesterly, 15 to 20 knots. Your seas below 1 metre and your swell is southerly around 1 metre. Tide will be high at midday today and low again at 20 past 6 this evening.
12: 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Is it fine in 22 at your place? Power FM, South Coast weather.
0: Mostly sunny conditions for your Wednesday with a moderate fire danger. We'll reach a top of 27 across the Yorubadala, 25 in the Bega Valley. And tomorrow is looking good as well. Sunny and 25 for the whole South Coast. At the moment, 18 degrees in Narooma, 17 in Batemans Bay, 12 in Bega, currently 10 degrees in Marimbula. 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
0: 8 past 7, final regular round of the NRL this Friday. Well, it kicks off tomorrow. And we'll be catching up with Mick Wayman to talk all about it because our Friday night Pick the Score game is Rabbitohs v Roosters. Last chance to get in the draw for the 5K. Coming up later in the show, Wednesday Whinge. Get your whinge through to Power FM Bega Bay on Facebook or via the power line. You can text us 0429 272 856 if you want to whinge about something. Maybe you want to whinge about milk bottles. That's what Erin's going to be doing later this half hour.
1: Yeah, they're just boring. No, I've been saying for a while, life is losing its fun.
0: I know. I'm fed up with not being entertained by my dairy receptacles. I'm like, I look at a carton of milk and I'm like, come on.
1: No, but I've said it before, like, even with our phones, like, they're just plain bricks, whereas they used to be all, like, different personalities and different colours. And I've recently came to find out that that was how milk used to be as well.
0: Oh, right.
1: And I'll tell you a little bit more about that later on. But coming up next, taking a look at something, a movie I love back in the day, Grease.
0: Oh, yeah.
1: We all love this movie. Maybe. I can't speak for everyone.
0: I'm more of a fan of Grease 2, the lubricating.
1: You're lying.
0: I don't think that was what it was. It did have. I'll look up the tagline for it later. But Michelle Pfeiffer was in Grease too.
1: You know? Was she?
0: Yeah, yeah.
1: Oh, okay.
0: Yeah. I haven't seen either of them, by the way.
1: Have you not?
0: How do I know? Yeah.
1: Well, Stockard Channing is talking about her caricature at the start of the movie and how much she doesn't like it. And there's a fun trend happening at the moment. I want to talk a bit more about it in just a few. Right now, it's Justin Timberlake, though. Can't Stop the Feeling. I'm Power. Yeah.

0: Aaron and Brad on Power FM, 14 past 7. It's one of the biggest movies of all time. Grease, with the late Olivia Newton-John.
1: Oh, yeah, I forgot.
0: Who's sadly no longer with us. And John Travolta, whose career died, I think, about 10 years ago.
1: But we have his plane now, so that's good.
0: Yeah. Up in Wollongong, I think
1: yeah,
0: it is.
1: That's yeah, that's a fun thing. Mm. One of the most iconic people in that movie, though, is Rizzo. And to me, for me anyway, that's Stockard Channing is the actress there.
0: Again, I haven't seen it. So what is Rizzo like?
1: She's like the bad cool girl. She's like the...
0: So you got the T-Birds. That's yep, the gang that John Travolta...
1: Yep, and then you got the Pink Ladies.
0: Pink Ladies. So Rizzo's yep, a Pink Lady.
1: She's a Pink Lady. Right. She's like the...
0: Named after the apples, of course.
1: She is, she's kind of like the hardcore one, right, if that makes okay, sense. She's like the...
0: She'll pull a knife on you.
1: I wouldn't put it past her. Yeah, right. Like, really, things. I feel like she would, out of all the girls,
0: yep,
1: she'd be the one to do it.
0: Sure.
1: Yeah. Right, but she is obviously iconic, and she's the mum in Practical Magic. So the okay, new movie is coming out, Practical Magic 2. So she's currently doing a tour for promo and stuff of that.
0: Oh, right. That's cool.
1: And at a recent interview, she was asked about her caricature on the starting intro of Grease. Because if you remember when the movie Grease... Oh, you haven't seen it.
0: No.
1: At the start of Grease, yeah, they introduce everyone with yeah, caricatures. So there's a big picture of John Travolta as a caricature, and it's John Travolta, so Olivia Newton-John.
0: This is like the cartoon drawings where you've got a massive yeah, head, tiny body sort of thing.
1: Big cheekbones. Yeah, yeah. Like, I always get dubbed with the big, giant cheekbones when right, they do okay, mine.
0: You do have quite chiseled cheekbones. Yeah. Yes, I've never noticed
1: they,
0: before. There you go.
1: They take over. Actually, it's quite annoying. But Rizzo was actually... her name's Stockard, not Rizzo. She was talking to the interviewer about the caricatures and yeah, how they did her dirty.
2: I've only seen the movie twice. One was in the opening at Grauman's Chinese
1: oh,
2: on Hollywood Boulevard, which was stunning.
1: Oh,
2: and
1: wow,
2: yes, I do agree that cartoon was unfortunate. It is my nightmare vision of self.
1: It is, it is. And it really does look like, if you go back and look at it now, it does look like someone on the production team had it out for her.
0: All
1: like
0: right,
1: everyone so, else's caricatures is like pretty good, pretty like, yeah, it's a caricature, but it looks like Olivia Newton-John and it's nice. Whereas Rizzo's...
0: I imagine with like John Travolta's one, like they would have, he would have seen it and he goes, oh, you got my chin just right. And the guy's like, oh, I exaggerated your chin. I'm looking at Rizzo's caricature right now. I've just Googled it. And, yeah, I can understand why she wouldn't be happy with
1: but everyone
0: that,
1: else's was, like, really
0: like
1: nice.
0: She's got a massive,
1: and...
0: like, underbite.
1: Yeah.
0: Like her chin is jutting forward. She's got massive front teeth. It's not flattering.
1: Well, a massive trend happening online right now because of this interview that's come out is people are redrawing her caricature,
0: oh,
1: which
0: okay,
1: is really nice. But this is her seeing the OG picture again.
2: That's even worse than I remember.
3: How could they do that?
2: I know.
3: Who did that?
1: That's Denise Weiss.
0: Triggering for poor Stockard.
1: Yeah.
0: Still probably, I mean, it still looks better than my driver's license photo, so it's, it can't be, it's not that bad.
1: Have you ever had a caricature?
0: No, I haven't.
1: I always, like I just said, they always do me dirty with my cheeks. They always make them so big. I'd like to see how they would do anything for you.
0: Right.
1: I don't know what your extruding face feature is, you know? You know, like in hers, you can yep, see that they've really played on her two teeth, like
0: yeah,
1: her front
0: right,
1: teeth. Mm. With me, it's always my cheeks.
0: Yeah, okay.
1: And, you know, there's always, like, if someone has a large forehead, they'll always do the big
0: yeah,
1: round
0: I've
1: head.
0: Got a lot. I've got a, my forehead's getting taller every day because of my hair going bye-bye. I've got, like, a butt chin, so.
1: Oh, maybe.
0: Yeah. I mean, I don't need the caricature done because, like,
1: no,
0: the police
1: do,
0: composite artists have done many sketches of me over the years that they
1: bloody
0: can use.
1: Hell.
0: So it's no.
1: I say we go to the show next year. There's going to be someone there, and we get a caricature.
0: Get a caricature done. All right. Yeah.
1: Yeah.
0: Just a word up to the caricature artist, though. I only pose nude, so that's the one condition. If you're going to sketch me, I'm like Kate Winslet in Titanic. That's how I roll. I'm not going to change for anybody. That's my artistic choice.
1: I'll keep my clothes on.
0: Sure.
1: Thanks.
0: Sarah and Brad.

0: Michelle Laurie here, and if true crime lives rent-free in your head, then this is for you.
1: True Crime Tonight.
0: We're unpacking the cases everyone's talking about.
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0: The headline crimes.
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0: The celebrity scandals.
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0: And the trials blowing up your feet.
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0: We'll go past the headlines into the twists, the theories, and the questions no one can stop asking. Got a take? You're part of it.

0: 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Canberra Girls Grammar School exists to graduate fiercely independent young women. 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

0: jeans and Mrs. Gover sent you to bed. Go to bed, Erin.
1: My house now.
0: All right. Your
1: she
0: house,
1: got
0: your
1: no
0: rules.
1: No calls on what I eat in my house.
0: I eat dessert first, Mum.
1: Yeah.
0: What are you going to do about it?
1: Yeah.
0: Nothing.
1: Literally, because we're cooking the meals. So, yeah. but we took them down to the Bega Heritage
0: the cheese
1: factory.
0: Center.
1: Yeah, the cheese center. And we've been there a few times, of course, getting
0: were they
1: our
0: disappointed
1: cheese.
0: When you told them you were going over to the Bega cheese thing? Because when I've had visitors here to the South Coast, they think they're going to go into the factory and it's going to be like the Willy Wonka of cheese. There's going to be rivers of cheese and, you know.
1: No, I will say there's been a couple times that I've taken people there and been like, now listen, but there's not samples. Like, you can have a little couple of samples, but there's not like, we're not going to see them making cheese.
0: No.
1: Like, it's not.
0: It's a cool
1: different.
0: Little cafe. You can get a couple of photos, but it's not what you think
1: I
0: it
1: didn't
0: is.
1: Realize, though, that the couple of times I've been there, I always thought there was just more seating upstairs. And this week, we actually ventured up there to check it out. And there's a whole store and, like,
0: museum
1: and everything up there. So I do apologize to them for not checking it out sooner. But something I realized up there, they've got milk cartons along the wall, right?
0: Right.
1: Why? Can you tell me why we don't have Easter-themed milk cartons anymore? When we have Christmas, why is there not Christmas milk cartons? Because it looks like back in the day, Bega Milk used to do, like, January would be Happy New Year milk. And then there would be Easter-themed milk with bunnies and eggs on the cartons. And then this is what I mean. All the fun and whimsy has left life. Like,
0: they used to have festive milk cartons.
1: They used to have festive milk cartons.
0: And they're gone.
1: I took a photo of it and I'll put it up on our Facebook a little bit later this morning, because I genuinely, like, we just have clear milk or white milk bottles, or, you know, what happened?
0: It's Pauline Hanson's favourite milk. I don't know. Maybe it was just too hard. They're going, oh, God, we've got to do one for every. Well, now we've got to do Halloween milk. Like, it's too much. This, you know, Chinese New Year milk, when does it stop? So maybe that's why they pulled the pin. It was just too much for the people that do the packaging.
1: I'd like to talk to Big Milk and see what we can do about it, because I think we just need some fun and whimsy back in the world.
0: Mm.
1: And if it just happens to be colours on my milk bottle, then just put some colours on my milk bottle, man.
0: Right.
1: It's not that hard.
0: Sure. Bring whimsy back to dairy. That's that's your campaign.
1: That's my campaign. Whimsy and dairy.
0: All the latest news headlines are next.
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8: Morning, it's Darren Katrupi in the Far South Coast newsroom with your local news first. The parents and carers of Maria High students, upset about the passing of one of their teachers, are being urged to direct them to a range of grief and support services being offered. Michael Keats was reportedly near the end of a group religious pilgrimage when he was killed by the devastating Nepal floods late last week. Michael was a much-loved support teacher at the school. In a letter sent home, relieving principal Glenn Gramond says students who are particularly affected can access support through their year advisor, wellbeing team, student support staff or school counselling service. The state government says it will need to make a decision on the future of the forest industry before considering the creation of a new mega national park in the southeast. Conservationists are calling for a 1.2 million hectares of land from the Illawarra to the Victorian border to be turned into the Great Southern Forest National Park. But Environment Minister Penny Sharp says current land uses are front and centre of her mind at the moment.
9: The New South Wales government's really looking forward to what is the future of forestry, be it softwood plantation or hardwood, through what we're calling the Forestry Industry Action Plan. All those kind of considerations are being dealt with through that process.
8: Aussie blokes are putting their hearing at risk by failing to get regular checks, with the number of locals experiencing hearing loss sitting as high as 17%. That means almost one in five Far South Coast residents over 50 have some form of hearing problem. Mark Vandenberg from Hearing Australia says the problem's worse amongst men.
10: Men are still inclined to tough it out when it comes to their hearing rather than getting it checked or talking about it. There's oftentimes a gap between what men know and what they do. 67% thought that they should have their hearing checked about every 3 years, but only half say that they actually do that.
8: In local sport, Tathra has earned a week off and the first place in the Far South Coast Women's First Grade Football Competition Grand Final. The Seagulls blitzing Marimbula 4-0 in the first round of finals games. Charlie Mitchell, the player of the match, after kicking two into the back of the net and a penalty goal. A penalty goal in the 38th minute by Chloe Bennett has kept Wollumbla's chances alive after beating Eden 1-0. That's your latest local news and sport. I'm Darren Katrupi.
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11: Morning, I'm Jackie Lim. Rescue efforts are continuing in Nepal following catastrophic flooding. National Director of World Vision Nepal, Roslyn Gabriel, says crews are trying their best, but with monsoon season underway, things are just getting harder.
12: It's still extremely difficult to get to Rasua, the most impacted district, the first one that the water came down. The roads, it's taking anywhere between 1.5 days to 2.5 days to get up there.
11: Australia's housing downturn is gathering pace, with the nation's biggest lender downgrading its outlook. The Commonwealth is now warning prices nationally could fall by as much as 9% before the market stabilises by mid-next year. Specsavers has been crowned the best large corporation to work for in the country. Hotel giant Hilton came in second place, followed by IT company Cisco. And WA's been hit with its worst coral bleaching ever recorded. Around 2,000 kilometres of reef is in crisis, some either damaged or wiped out.
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11: In sport, Tanasi Kokkinakis is out of the US Open before his campaign even began, the Aussie withdrawing from his first round match after suffering another injury. Christian Petrarca has now been linked to a move away from the Gold Coast Suns. He was traded to the club last year for 3 first-round draft picks. And team sheets for the final round of the NRL home and away season have been released, with Jai Arrow to skipper the Bunnies in Friday night's clash with the Chooks. It'll be his 100th game. That's the latest in news and sport.
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1: Nothing too crazy on the roads this morning, but if you are out and about and see something we should know about, 1300 92 1250 is the number to call. 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In the Bega Valley, you can watch out for them in Maroombula on Beach Street and at Brogo near the Warrigal Range Road turnoff. Livetraffic.com for all your updates.
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17: Mostly sunny conditions today with a moderate fire danger. We're chasing a top of 27 across the Eurobadella, around 25 in the Bega Valley. Getting up to 25 again tomorrow with sunny skies via Thursday. At the moment, 12 degrees in Maroombula, sitting on 13 right now in Bega, and it's 18 already in Naruma and Batemans Bay. 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
17: 20 to 8, Wednesday whinge coming up after 8:30. Let us know what you've got to whinge about via the power line. 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Later this half hour, maybe you've got something to whinge about when it comes to footy finals. Tickets are hard to come by for some of the big games, and some of the Adelaide Crows fans have gone to great lengths to secure tickets for the upcoming Do or Die.
1: Yeah, this is their last chance, hey.
17: Yeah, yeah. So more on that coming up in about 15. But next, we just did our fuel prices. If you're finding it hard to fill up the tank, we can help with that. Beat the Bowser. More details after Olivia Rodrigo on Power.

0: 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It's Aaron and Brad with you for your Wednesday.
1: Mum and Dad are currently visiting at the moment.
0: Oh, yeah,
1: came down for my birthday. Absolutely lovely to have them here. I feel bad. Last night I went to bed at like 7:30 and I...
0: Is that because you refused to eat your green?

0: Quarter to eight on Power FM. It's Aaron and Brad with you. And if you want to fill up the tank,
1: yeah,
0: of course, you're probably, you know, draining your bank account by doing that.
1: Listen,
0: those prices keep going up.
1: Are you one of those people that has to, like, I'll just drive over to this survey. Oh, I'll just drive over to this survey.
0: No.
1: Oh, looks like I'm driving back to this survey.
0: I figure you burn up the amount you're going to save.
1: Right, I guess.
0: Driving from servo to servo. 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
1: Yeah, all you have to do is listen for the petrol power pump and the counter. 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
0: Yes. You don't want that.
1: Because you get nothing.
0: You get nothing. 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Coming up soon, though, getting your hands on footy finals tickets. That'll send you broke. If fueling up the car doesn't do it, getting your hands on tickets will. And we'll find out what links some Crows fans are going to secure their finals tickets soon on Power.

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0: Bon Jovi on the station playing the South Coast Best Music, Power FM. It's 5 to 8, Aaron and Brad with you. And we've got to say good luck to all the Sapphire Coast AFL teams who are going head-to-head in the grand final at Bendigo Bank Oval in Pambula this Saturday for it's grand final action.
1: Yeah.
0: I think nearly every club is represented on Saturday except the Eden Whalers. I don't think the Whalers got in. But across the different grades, like, you know, reserve.
1: It's cool to see that there's a lot through it, though. Because usually you do see it's like heavily kind of just a couple of clubs, make it through. Yeah.
0: Everyone's representing.
1: That's awesome.
0: Should be a great day out in Pambula this Saturday. Hopefully the weather's good for it. Of course, the big dance is coming up soon when it comes to the AFL.
1: It's a couple weeks away still.
0: Yeah. They're still trying to figure out who's going to be in the grand final playing at the G. But Adelaide Crows fans, it's do or die for them, for their team. They're going up against, I think, the Western Bulldogs.
1: Yeah.
0: And so tickets went on sale yesterday. But people were lined up for a long, long time outside the club's headquarters in Adelaide.
2: A handful of Crows members began waiting on Saturday afternoon, determined to leave nothing to chance.
3: 68 hours, is it relief?
4: Yes, it is. Now I'm going home to bed.
0: Yes, my kids are probably wondering where I am.
1: 68
0: hours in line. I mean, you are a diehard Gaga fan. I know you've lined up for tickets for concerts.
1: I've done overnight, but I've never done more than one night, and I don't think I could anymore.
0: That's like, crazy, eh?
1: I'm not very football fanatic, but I mean, if that's... I'm not going to yuck your yum.
0: No. If you're passionate about your team, go for it. But this isn't even like the grand final. Like, this is just tickets for a...
1: Is it? This must be a pretty big bash then. Like, the Crows and Bulldogs, this must be like...
0: This is it.
1: Is this like the Bulldogs get in or the Crows get in?
0: I believe so,
1: okay,
0: yeah. So, 68 hours waiting outside for the ticket booth to open. The fans
1: I didn't even
0: cold.
1: Know you could buy them at the ground.
0: Yeah.
1: That's cool.
0: Yeah. But all the fans... in their camp chairs, cold, hungry, and sleepless as well.
5: Horrible. I haven't slept at all. Nah, it's been cold, but hopefully it's worth it.
0: Mate, I don't think it's the cold that's keeping you away. I think it's the fact they're playing Taylor Swift at 11. You know, it's like, I couldn't get any sleep if they were blasting this out the speakers. I love Taylor, but geez, come on, turn it down.
1: Have you seen what they've started doing at Coles somewhere? They've started blasting the tune for Coles out the front of it to deter people away.
0: Oh,
1: maybe
0: right.
1: That's what they were trying to do.
0: Oh, they're trying to get
1: they were like,
0: the
1: you know what, we'll get rid of the footy fans, we'll blast some T-Swizzle.
0: It's like when you hear about the councils that play classical music to drive the unruly teenagers away.
1: Yeah.
0: But they didn't have much sleep, they were cold, they were also hungry as well, but luckily the club came to their rescue.
1: Aww.
2: The club even supplying an egg and bacon breakfast to keep spirit levels up.
5: Well, at least we get something from them.
0: They got egg and bacon brekkie wraps from Hungry Jack's.
1: Oh, that's beautiful.
0: It is beautiful until you consider that what goes in must come out. And that's where things kind of took a turn for the worst.
2: Fans calling for toilets to be installed, saying that when nature calls, there's simply nowhere to go.
6: They could put a couple of portable toilets or something like festivals.
0: Yeah, no portaloos, nothing.
1: Okay, lady, but this isn't a festival. You guys have literally just come to the ground.
0: It's your choice to be there. I mean, it's a missed opportunity by the Adelaide Crows. Like, when it comes to team merchandise, Crows branded adult nappies.
1: Ooh,
0: you know what I mean?
1: Pretty good.
0: You could be selling those, but it was a long wait for those fans. And
1: they could probably sell some club memberships, get them through the door into the
0: toilets,
1: the bathrooms.
0: If it was me, I would have held on to my Hungry Jack's takeaway bag. You know, because once you finish eating your brekkie wrap, you can leave a Whopper in it. So.
1: Yep.
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15: Hey there, it's Darren Katrupi in the Far South Coast newsroom with your local news first. A Yirrabadalla man accused of 116 child sex-related offences has pleaded guilty to over 80 of them in Batemans Bay local court. The man, who we can't legally name, was facing the charges after his arrest in September last year. But the court has been told he's admitted to 83 counts of intentionally recording an intimate image without consent in a domestic environment, while at the same time pleading not guilty to 3 charges. 6 charges have been withdrawn, while a further 20 won't formally proceed, but will be taken into account during sentencing. The 42-year-old's been ordered to face Bega District Court on October 7. The state government says it will certainly consider a proposal to create a new larger national park, taking in a large slice of the far south coast. The Great Southern Forest National Park proposal covers 1.2 million hectares of protected area stretching from the Illawarra region to the Victorian border. Environment Minister Penny Sharp says any decision is still a long way off.
16: We're always looking at where we can create new national parks. We've got a whole range that we've been doing, particularly in the Western Division of the state over the last few years. But it's, you know, it would be considered in the normal, you know, in the normal way in terms of people, you know, looking for it.
15: Finding out about a neighbouring development application on the far south coast is now a thing of the past under sweeping reforms to planning laws. Under the change from the state government just coming into effect, councils will no longer be required to advise the public of DAs that have been lodged for approval. Bega Valley Shire Mayor Russell Fitzpatrick says till now it was never a surprise.
17: You're enjoying that. Neighbour, you'd be always advised, but now it's not a requirement of that, and this means that neighbours will no longer be notified if council has any of the developments that are basically could include anything from subdivisions to 1 and 2 storey dwellings, 2 storey dual occupancies, multi dwellings. And secondary dwellings. So,
15: in local sport, Bega is set to challenge for back-to-back premierships in the Group 16 Ladies League Tag competition after a come-from-behind 14-10 win over Eden. The Chicks supply the Bombala High Heelers in a replay of last year's grand final on Sunday morning at Bega Rec Ground after being down by 10 points at half-time in the prelim last weekend. Coach Ashlyn Darrow says she never lost faith they could do it.
18: Oh, no, we knew it wasn't over. we knew we had a lot left in the tank. We met them in round one and I think we lost by a try and hadn't seen them again, so we thought, now's our chance.
15: That's your latest local news and sport. I'm Darren Katrupi.
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19: Morning, I'm Jackie Lim. Another three Australians have been found alive in Tibet. They've managed to make contact with family almost a week after the Nepal flooding disaster. 38 Aussies are still unaccounted for among the thousands missing. Australia's housing slump is deepening, with the Commonwealth Bank issuing a fresh warning on falling prices. The bank says values could drop up to 9% nationally. Housing Minister Claire O'Neill tells Seven the report also forecasts they'll start to bounce back eventually.
20: What that Commonwealth Bank report also shows us is that house prices will start to grow again, and CBA says that will happen at some stage next year.
19: A month after being replaced as Britain's Prime Minister, Keir Starmer is quitting politics altogether. He's planning to focus on international affairs, including defence, security, trade and technology. And a top honour for Aussie actress Naomi Watts. She's set to receive a Lifetime Achievement Award at the San Sebastian International Film Festival in Spain.
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19: In sport, AFL superstar Lachie Neale is reportedly heading to Collingwood. The Brisbane midfielder is believed to have settled on a move to the Magpies for 2027, barring a late push from the Lions. And Luke Metcalf is confident he'll return to the NRL field this season. The Warriors playmaker telling Fox he remains on track for a comeback from a hamstring strain in just over 3 weeks.
21: Week three of the finals is what me and the physio is aiming for, so hopefully the boys keep winning.
19: That's the latest in news and sport.
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22: On the Eden Coast, winds are north to northwesterly, 10 to 15 knots. Seas 1 to 1.5 metres with a southerly swell around 1 metre. Your next high tide's at 20 to 12 and low tide at 6 o'clock this evening.
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1: Taking a look at the weather for you Wednesday, a fire danger level of moderate today. I don't know how I meant to say that.
0: You said it correctly.
1: All right, cool. Mostly sunny for the Bega Valley and the Yorubadala today with a top of 25 degrees in Bega and 27 up north. Tomorrow sunny with a top of 25. Right now it is 13 degrees in Bega, 14 in Murrimbula, 18 degrees in Naruma and 19 in Batemans Bay. 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
0: 8 past 8, want to whinge about something? 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
1: Yes.
0: Wednesday whinge after 8:30.
1: Get it off your chest.
0: Mm-hmm.
1: Allow us to embrace the whinge.
0: That's right. It's like a whinge is like a bra. It gets uncomfortable if you wear it for too long.
1: Yeah.
0: Speaking
1: unhook
0: from
1: that.
0: Experience. 0429 272 856. That's the power line. You can text your whinge through that or leave a comment via Power FM Bega Bay on Facebook. Coming up later this half hour, you heard of looks maxing? Well, there's another type of maxing that young men are using to hope in the quest to find love. More on that soon, but entertainment news next with What's Poppin'. Anything big?
1: Yeah, Miley Cyrus going for an identity change.
0: Ooh, okay.
1: Yeah, I thought that was interesting. We'll tell you more about that in just a few.
0: Darren and Brad.

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1: Stop pretending to know what everyone's talking about and catch up on the latest in gossip and entertainment with Aaron and Brad's What's Poppin'.
2: Well, I mentioned just before that Miley Cyrus is going through an identity change. She's dropping her last name.
0: Just going with the one word, like Madonna.
2: Yeah, she's doing a Madonna. She's only going to be known as Miley, dropping the Cyrus.
0: This could be the first step in moving towards doing a Prince and being a symbol.
2: Maybe.
0: When Prince did
2: I would vibe that for Miley. I think
0: what
2: that works.
0: What symbol would you
2: her.
0: Choose if you just decided to represent yourself with a symbol?
2: Probably like the little sparkle emoji.
0: Oh, right.
2: I like that one.
0: Yeah, right.
2: Just like feels magical.
0: Maybe I'd be the poo emoji.
2: Oh, it's a choice.
0: A lot of people leave that reaction to my text messages to them. So she's just Miley. I mean, how many other Mileys are there in the world?
2: No.
0: You know?
2: Yeah.
0: Can't think of any.
2: Not famously ones.
0: No.
2: Yeah.
0: I can't think of any.
2: You don't know a Miley.
0: No. There you go.
2: I actually personally do not know a Miley.
0: Yeah, yeah.
2: Oh my gosh.
0: Yeah.
2: Okay. Wow.
0: Just blowing your tiny mind.
2: If you are a Miley, can you please let
0: us
2: know? Because I genuinely...
0: Maybe you take exception to this and you're like,
2: yeah.
0: I'm a Miley as well. Recognize
2: well,
0: other
2: this
0: Miley.
2: Is this is all coming off of her new announcement. She's kicking off a brand new era, announcing her 10th studio album, Bass Persuades. It's coming this September, only in a couple weeks, on September 18th. Yes, Bass Persuades.
0: Bass Persuades.
2: If you say that five times quickly at 6 a.m., it's very hard.
0: You summon the Candyman.
2: She also announced two huge shows at the Hollywood Bowl in October, marking this as a major return for her. And she's stepping away from traditional touring, and she's going to be doing more of these pop-up, one-off kind of random kind of shows.
0: Shaking things up.
2: It's all also just, of course, after the loss of her godmother, Dolly. So I was quite surprised to wake up this morning and see that she's going ahead with it.
0: See, I'm surprised Dolly Parton didn't just go with Dolly. How many Dollies do you know?
2: Well, we just know her as Dolly.
0: Yeah.
2: I don't think that I
0: sort of stopped using her.
2: Yeah.
0: Pardon after a while. Pardon my Dolly. What else is happening?
2: Meanwhile, if you have been watching The Block, you probably...
3: Toes down!
0: Settle down.
2: You've probably been looking into Chantel and White and analysing their relationship a little bit because... it has been a bit of a focus on the show. Chantel would like everyone to calm down.
0: Right.
2: Rumors have been flying around the Gold Coast that the couple have secretly split, including claims that they were actually not together during the filming of the show.
0: Oh, that'd be awkward.
2: Yeah. And Chantel has finally addressed it, saying, no, they're still very much together.
0: Mm-hmm.
2: And we signed up to do a building show, not a reality show.
0: Right.
2: So why are they focusing so much on their
0: Because
2: ins
0: the
2: and
0: drama
2: outs?
0: Sells. That's reality TV is all about. They
2: and I
0: see
2: think
0: the drama.
2: That if you sign up to be on a TV show these days, you just know. Like we were talking about it off air.
0: Like, they're going to portray you with
2: either
0: the hero
2: come out,
0: or the villain.
2: Yeah, you're going to come out one way or another, and you just got to roll with it. It's a flip of the coin kind of thing. But yes, she has said they are very much still together. White is an amazing stepdad to her three kids, and they have a beautiful relationship and big plans for the future. So leave them alone.
0: Exactly.
2: And finally, Ariana Grande has suffered a minor injury during her London shows. She put a message out to the fans, actually, the other day before the show, saying that I will not be in my iconic heels for the performance this evening. I will be in safe, cozy. I believe she ended up coming out in like an UGG boot kind of situation for the whole show. She has done a major tear or a minor tear or sprain in her ankle.
0: And the Achilles.
2: Yeah, they said that if she was to perform in the heels that night, it would have completely severed it.
0: Wow,
2: She did. She said the show must go on. She's not letting you guys down. She's just going to be wearing some Uggs on stage.
0: I demand a refund.
2: Yeah.
0: I paid to see Ariana in stilettos, not Ugg boots. Give me my money back. Fair enough. She's got to look after herself.
2: That's it.
0: That's it for your entertainment news. What's popping back tomorrow on Power FM?

0: Think About Us on Power FM, 20 past 8 with Aaron and Brad. And next Monday, we'll be kicking off I Heard It on iHeart. So you're just going to be listening out for the music. If you know the songs, it's an easy play. If not, you might have to listen out. And when I say Think About Us, you go, oh, I'll write down that song name.
1: Yeah.
0: Because we'll put out the cue to call during the breakfast show. And then if you're the first person through who can name three songs that we played in the past 60 minutes, you're in the running to win $1,000.
1: 1,000 buckaroos.
0: Yeah.
1: Nice timing at this point of the year too. I feel
0: for
1: like
0: sure.
1: It's an awkward time in between all the things.
0: You can use it for a Christmas spend or use it to pay off all the bills that you're getting slammed with if you're like me at the moment.
1: I feel like you can't just like, oh, I hear these songs every day on the radio. You can't call it like that either because we've been changing it up a bit. These last few weeks,
0: we have been getting a mix up.
1: Shuffling things, so you really have to be listening to that specific hour.
0: Check out all the details about I Heard It on iHeart at powerfmbkabay.com.au. It starts Monday, thanks to Sapphire Hardware, Mitre 10. On the other side of this, though, we're going to hear Shawn Mendes, and then we're delving into the links some young men are going to try to attract the ladies. Oh, that's coming up.
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0: Aaron Brown on Power FM, 28 past 8. And you know me, Aaron, I like to keep up with the latest trends. And, okay. You know, if you're a young man and you're looking to find yourself a special someone, you may have tried looks maxing. We've talked about that on the show.
1: Oh, yes, that's the hammer to the face.
0: Yeah, there's some blokes out there that have got on TikTok saying if you just chisel your bones, literally with a hammer, you can reshape your face into a into something that is more aesthetically pleasing for the ladies.
1: I don't, like, who?
0: Yeah.
1: No. I don't even have the words to, like.
0: I know. Look, if you've gone down to Mitre 10, bought yourself a hammer, and you've smacked yourself, and all you've got to show for it is, like, a head trauma, you're probably thinking, there's got to be a better way. Is there some sort of other maxing that I can use, Brad? Well, apparently there is. This is the latest one.
2: Pheromone maxing, and like all bizarre new ideas, it was, of course, born on TikTok. The theory behind it is that a man's strong, natural musk makes him more sexually attractive.
0: Yes, musk is attractive. Not Elon Musk, obviously. I don't know

0: how he's had so many kids. Somehow he, it's the money, obviously.
1: So when you say musk, what do you mean? Is that just BO or is that sweat?
0: Natural scent. Like, yeah, well, that's the thing. There's a fine line between stanky and your natural scent, but some guys are taking it to the next level to max their pheromones.
2: Skipping showers and deodorant before a date to allow one's natural scent to take over.
0: So if you go to a dinner and the flowers are wilting at the table, you're like, that's my musk doing that.
1: Are they then asking, oh, why isn't she calling me back?
0: Why didn't she call me for a second
1: date? Where's my second date?
0: Yeah, so yeah, apparently like young blokes throwing away the Lynx Africa and they're just
1: I'm so glad it's that because I had such different ideas in my head and I was really nervous. Really.
0: Well, I mean,
1: nervous.
0: If you're a bloke and you've ever used a toilet at a pub or a club, chances are you would have come across a pheromone vending machine. There's these machines where you put in your money and it's like, oh, you know, there's all these different pheromones.
1: You're telling me instead of a tampon machine in the boys' toilets, they're selling scent, like pheromone scents.
0: Yeah. I've never tried it, but I don't know if it's going to work for anyone. But don't even bother with it anymore because it's your natural scent that the ladies are after, guys, apparently. And look, if going without a shower and not using deodorant isn't working for you, there's other extreme lengths you can go to.
2: Some even go as far as wearing dirty clothes to really get those pheromones out in the air and hopefully find their perfect match.
1: TikTok's trolling 100%. This is a troll and they've taken it seriously. I bet a group of girls has started this rumor on TikTok.
0: You reckon?
1: Yeah, 100%.
0: No. Look, if there's guys out there smashing themselves in the head with a hammer to looks max, yeah, I reckon they're dumb enough to do this sort of stuff as well. Imagine how disappointed there'd be guys that still live at home and they come in and they find all their laundry's done and they're like, Mom, Dad, why? They're like rolling around in the dirty laundry trying
1: to
0: get their scent.
1: Not the hibiscus flower scent.
0: Just rolling around in dirty clothes like they're a dog trying to get the scent back on them. There you go, pheromone maxing. Give that a try. There are limits to it, though. If you are out on a date and you feel this, that's not pheromone maxing, all right? No. That's
1: filth.
0: Here's the weather next, and then we're getting into some whinging here on Power.
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7: Morning, it's Darren Katrupi in the Far South Coast newsroom with your local news first. A Yirrabidella man has been ordered to stand trial in Bega District Court on three of 116 child sex-related offences. The 42-year-old man, who we can't identify, has pleaded not guilty to sexual intercourse with a child under 10 in a domestic situation, aggravated sexually touching another person, and an indecent assault of a person under 16. Bateman's Bay Local Court has been told he's pleaded guilty to 83 counts of intentionally recording an intimate image without consent and four of using a child under 14 to make child abuse material. The DPP has also dropped six charges, while another 20 will be considered by the judge during sentencing. The Maruya High School community has been offered support to help come to terms with the death of one of their own in the Nepal flood disaster. Michael Keats was on a trip of a lifetime when tragedy struck late last week. Relieving principal Glenn Grimond has written to parents and carers confirming the loss of their support teacher. The letter details a variety of grief and support services available for students to help deal with the news of his passing. The state government has moved to quicken up the time it takes to approve subdivisions and building applications on the far south coast. From this month, our councils are no longer allowed to advertise development applications for buildings of up to two stories high for the usual 14 or 28 days. But Bega Valley Shire Mayor Russell Fitzpatrick says the reform won't change how the councils process DAs.
8: Because if they're applying for development, they meet all the development control plans and the local strategic plan, they don't need to be even advertised at all. So, yeah, so it changes that whole process and takes away a lot of community consultation. So the whole idea is to speed up the process, and the rules are being brought in right across the state.
7: In local sport, Marimbula Pambula's Taroa Rapana has been crowned the Group 16 Player of the Year. The dynamic fullback missed last weekend's preliminary final loss to Bega due to injury. The Bulldogs' Jack Berryman also picked up the Rookies Award. Bay Tigers leader Jeff Cox has been named Coach of the Year after taking the club from one win last season to the second week of the finals this year. That's your latest local news and sport. I'm Darren Katrupi.
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9: Morning, I'm Jackie Lim. A positive out of Nepal this morning with three more Australians confirmed alive, but another 38 are among the thousands still unaccounted for as recovery efforts continue. National Director of World Vision Nepal, Roslyn Gabriel, says many remain fearful of further flooding.
10: Every about second day, an alert come out and people just panic and run. They are responding, but this is a ongoing trauma for them.
9: Australia is set to spend $600 million to help Pacific nations crack down on drug trafficking. The funding aims to stop more cocaine shipments reaching our shores, with a record 17 tonnes of illicit drugs already seized in the Pacific this year. Ukraine has endured another night of intense attacks with at least 12 people killed. The assault marks the sixth straight day of heavy strikes on the city, the most since the invasion began 4.5 years ago. And Specsavers has been named Australia's best large employer to work for. Hotel giant Hilton ranked second, with tech firm Cisco rounding out the top three.
6: Visit the team you can trust at Whale Coast Realty on the flat in Naruma. 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
9: In sport, the Roosters arresting nine players for their final home and away match on Friday night against the Bunnies. Star fullback James Tedesco is one of them, telling Nine he's happy to have a break leading into finals.
11: I think at this time of year, to be able to freshen up physically and mentally is really important, and really look to the week one of the finals.
9: And Swans coach Dean Cox says he's stayed in touch with the five players who have copped season-ending suspensions for breaching team standards. The Swans meet the Lions on Saturday in a qualifying final. That's the latest in news and sport.
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1: If you need to fill the tank in Maria this morning, unleaded sitting at 203.9, while diesel sits at 247.9. In Bega, unleaded's cheapest is 210.9, while diesel sits at 256.9.
6: 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Power FM traffic.
0: It's like a clear run to work or to drop the kids off, but be aware, those school buses will be dropping them off as well. So you've got to slow down around the buses, keep it under 40 through the school zones, and also slow down through roadworks. There's ongoing upgrades at Wappingo along Tathra Bermagui Road near the Barabooka North Road turnoff, also Beach Street, Marimbula, and further north, Beach Road at Casey's Beach in Bait Haven. A few other locations as well. Check them out before you plan your next trip at livetraffic.com. And if there's any issues you spot on the roads at the South Coast, 1300 92 1250. Call us.
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1: Taking a look at the weather for you Wednesday. Your fire danger today is moderate, and today is a mostly sunny day with a top of 25 degrees in the Bega Valley, a top of 27 in the Eurobadella. Tomorrow looking much the same, a sunny day with a top of 25 degrees. Right now it's 18 degrees in Bega, Murrumbula and Bateman's Bay. Narooma currently sitting on 20 degrees. 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
0: Right, okay. If you've got some problems and you want to get them off your chest, again, you can text us via the power line 0429 272 856 or drop us a comment via Power FM Bega Bay on Facebook. We'll be finding out what the South Coast has to whinge about after Alex Warren. 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
1: If it's not gastro, then it's a problem you need to get off your chest with Aaron and Brad's Wednesday Whinge.
0: It's whinge time. I'll lead the whinging today.
2: Go on.
0: I want to whinge about people that just leave stuff on the ground. Now, it can be as innocent as leaving your dog's poo, because maybe you didn't bring bags with you. That's not innocent. My brother walks his dog and doesn't pick up his poo. And I'm like,
2: That's an intentional...
0: I'm ashamed to be related to you. But my main whinge today is about people that leave dangerous items on the ground.
2: Oh.
0: Broken glass.
2: Yep.
0: Can't tell you how many times in the past few days taken the dogs for a walk and come across broken glass. And it's like the main park in Bega.
2: Yeah.
0: Just near the, you know, next to the swimming pool.
2: Yes.
0: You know, there's a playground there. There's littlies running around. And there's no broken glass in the playground, as far as I know. But along the pathway that leads along the pool fence, there was broken glass. And you might be saying, well, pick it up, Brad. It's like, well, I don't have gloves. And usually I'll pick up the big chunks.
2: Yeah.
0: But you get those little bits, and I'm always like, oh, God, I don't want the dogs to walk on it. I don't want kids with bare feet to walk on it. It's like, what kind of individual just leaves broken glass on the ground? Don't do it.
2: I swear, though, even if you find, like, you think you found all the broken parts, pieces,
0: there'll be
2: some...
0: The tiniest shard that'll go in.
2: Yeah.
0: I mean, I know I'm griping about something that can't change, because the people that are breaking glass are either, like, you know, teenagers that don't care, or drunk people that...
2: Don't care.
0: So it's like, but anyway, I'm just...
2: That's a fair whinge, Brad.
0: Yeah, you could hurt someone, man.
2: It could hurt someone.
0: Yeah.
2: My whinge is about you.
0: Oh, okay.
2: It's not really a whinge. It's just I got beef
0: Look,
2: with you.
0: Pheromone maxing is a trend, Aaron, okay? No. So this is my natural musk, and you just have to accept it.
2: No, yesterday in the office we had birthday cake.
0: Yes.
2: And I was trying to be a hero, Brad.
0: Right.
2: I was attempting to blow out all my candles in...
0: Yeah.
2: I was attempting to blow out all my candles.
0: All five of them.
2: All five candles. That's four fingers.
0: Yeah.
2: All five candles in one blow.
0: Yep.
2: Mind you, lovely Belle had separated them all around the cake. So it was a...
0: They weren't that far apart.
2: It was a semicircle of a cake.
0: Sure.
2: And I had to move angles to get it, and I couldn't get it, and I tried so hard to use my whole one breath. And you used it as an excuse to tell me to stop a habit, but...
0: Stop smoking.
2: Yes, but listen.
0: You ran out of breath after two candles.
2: I would like a video of you trying to blow those candles out.
0: Oh, man.
2: One breath.
0: I mean, you put 50 candles on the cake. I'd take them all down.
2: You hear that?
0: With one go.
2: The South Coast heard you say that. So I
0: get so many compliments on my lung capacity. I get deep sea dive, pearl divers that go, mate, well, I don't know what you're doing, but keep it up.
2: Whatever.
0: It's amazing lung capacity. Well, 1-300-92-1250 is our phone number if you'd like to call it and whinge about something. Whatever it is, no whinge is too big or too small. 1-300-92-1250. We're finding out what you got to whinge about after Fall Out Boy on Power.

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1: If it's not gastro, then it's a problem you need to get off your chest with Aaron and Brad's Wednesday Wins.
0: Yes. Earlier, I was,
2: How dare they?
0: What a whinge about radio announcers that don't know how to press the buttons properly. No, earlier I was whinging about people leaving broken shards of glass on footpaths around my neighbourhood. I don't want to see broken glass on the ground.
2: No.
0: You know. Even if I'm at a motivational seminar and they roll out the broken glass to walk on. No, I don't want that either. Erin was whinging about me because I was bullying her over her failure to blow out her birthday candles when the cake was poured out yesterday.
2: Hey, you said bullying.
0: I'll talk to HR about it after the show. But 1-300-92-1250 if you've got a whinge. We also got this message through from Kathy on the power line, 0429-272-856. This is what she's got to whinge about.
3: Took my grandkids out for an ice cream on the weekend. Asked for two small ice creams. They were quite large, so I asked for half serves. So one scoop instead of two, and still got charged the full price. When questioned, she said that that's the only prices they have.
0: They can't lower the price any further.
2: They can't. What? So you're telling me two scoop ice creams.
0: Yep.
2: Half that. That's a 1 2-scoop ice cream.
0: Yeah, so you just buy a 2-scoop ice cream.
2: And they couldn't work out how to charge. I would have probably sat there and been like, excuse me, use your brain and charge me for just one ice cream.
0: I would have bought 2 2-scoop ice creams and eaten the top scoop off both and then given the rest to the kids. That's how I would have solved that scenario.
2: Hey, fair.
0: Then, you know, I get 2 scoops. Win-win. Yeah, I don't know why they wouldn't just do that.
2: I'm telling you that people would work don't care anymore.
0: Right, okay.
2: They just don't.
0: Well, just be thankful you didn't pay $54 for 2 ice creams like I did in Italy, Kathy. But yeah, no, that is something to whinge about.
2: For sure.
0: But Power FM Bega Bay on Facebook. 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
0: 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Heard something the South Coast needs to know about? 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

0: Selena Gomez, single soon on Power. Just coming up on 9, Aaron and Brad almost out the door, but a quick reminder about tomorrow's show.
1: Yeah, Mick Wayman's going to be on the decks. Our last pick the score chat with him, but we'll be touching base, of course, before
0: the
1: deck, final.
0: Not on the decks. He's not DJing for us, although I heard he's pretty handy.
1: He could be pretty good.
0: Yep.
1: Maybe we'll ask him for a DJ sesh one day.
0: Drop a sick beat for us. also catching up with Jesse from The Picture Show Man and giving away tickets to the movies with Trailer Trash. So if you want to head to the cinemas, make sure you're listening tomorrow morning between 6 and 9. 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
13: Hey there, it's Darren Katrupi in the Far South Coast newsroom with your local news first. A Maria High staff member has been described as a valued member of the school community following his death overseas. Relieving Principal Glenn Grimond has written directly to parents and carers to outline the help available for the school students following the death of much-loved support teacher Michael Keats. He was participating in a group religious pilgrimage in Nepal when he was caught up in the flood disaster. He says his priority over the coming days and weeks is to provide support to students and teachers while maintaining a sense of normality across the school. A 42-year-old man has been ordered not to contact a victim or try to find out where they live after pleading guilty to 87 child sex-related offences in Batemans Bay local court. The Yirrabadalla man also pleaded not guilty to 3 charges, including sexual intercourse with a child under 10 and aggravated sexually touching another person, and will stand trial for them in Bega District Court. The accused, who we're legally not allowed to name, was originally charged with a total of 116 offences in connection to alleged offending between 2021 and 2024. The court's been told 6 of those charges have now been dropped, while another 20 will be taken into consideration during sentencing. Environment Minister Penny Sharp has met with conservationists pushing for the creation of a new mega protected area right along the far south coast. The National Parks Association wants the state government to create a Great Southern Forest Zone from the Illawarra down to the Victorian border. Ms. Sharp says the proposal involves 1.2 million hectares of land, including some currently used for timber harvesting.
7: Great Southern Forest is a very big, big national park, as people are looking for it. And it also, you know, requires, it would mean changes to the use of state forests and those kind of things. But, you know, people are putting, I've actually met with a group of people who are very enthusiastic, really happy to continue to consider it.
13: Here, locals Ward Beaker has picked up the top two women's awards at the Group 16 Rugby League Annual Awards presentation. And Liz Hughes crowned the Player of the Year after the first season of the Women's Tackle competition. Chicks goal-kicking halfback Ali Tamatea the best in Ladies League Tag.
14: I feel like I've been in the running for a few years and never got it, so didn't really know that I was going to get it. So, yeah, it's been exciting to finally get it.
15: Is there one more thing you'd like to achieve this year, maybe, to go with it?
14: Yeah, just need that grand final, cherry on top. But yeah, it'll be a 2025 rematch, us and Bambala, so yeah, we'll be keen.
13: That's your latest local news and sport. I'm Darren Katrupi.
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16: Morning, I'm Jackie Lim. DFAT says it still holds grave concerns for 38 Australians who are missing in flood-ravaged Nepal. That number has been revised down from 43 after two Aussies were tracked down yesterday and another three made contact overnight. The opposition says Australians are paying the price for a weakening housing market. It comes as the Commonwealth Bank warns home values could fall up to 9% on average before stabilising mid-next year. National Senate leader Bridget McKenzie on 7 says previous forecasts have not held up.
17: It was only 3 months ago we heard housing price growth would only decrease by 2%. And now we're seeing banks calling out that this is going to be the largest price correction in the housing market in 40 years.
16: The struggling childcare sector has been thrown a lifeline. The federal government has announced an $11 million support package for in-home childcare providers. And Dolly Parton's Hollywood Walk of Fame star has been vandalised a week on from her death. The late country singer's name has been scratched out, with crews now working to repair the damage.
12: Visit the team you can trust at Whale Coast Realty on the flat in Narooma. 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
16: In sport, five Sydney Swans players have begun appointing different lawyers as detectives begin interviews. Swans coach Dean Cox telling Fox Footy there's no plans on when they'll return to the club.
18: There's no time frame of when they will return. We'll just keep talking about it each day and assess the situation from there.
16: And it'll be a special night for Jai Arrow on Friday after being named skipper for the Rabbitohs in their clash with the Roosters. It'll be his 100th match in the NRL. That's the latest in news and sport.
12: Maria Bolo with their famous $10 members lunches Monday to Friday. Yummo. 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
19: Regional max of 27 and mostly sunny today on the South Coast. Having a look at tomorrow, it's going to be sunny and tops of 25. A slight chance of a shower in the early morning. And for more information, check out our website, powerfmbigbay.com.au.
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Zara Larsson, Midnight Sun, also John Farnham. Taylor Swift also coming up. All this and so much more in the app 350, only on Power.

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0: 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It's Aiden here, hanging out with you today until 1 o'clock on Power FM. And here on Power, next Monday we have the I Heard It on iHeart. 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They take you 10% off Principal Kitchens for September. Now that's mighty helpful, but coming up after 10, we've got Josh Farwes. 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
11: Morning, I'm Jackie Lim. Another three Aussies have been located in Nepal, meaning the number of unaccounted for Australians has fallen to 38. International Development Minister Anne Alley has told the ABC it follows another two found yesterday.
12: Of those that have been located, there were some in Nepal, some in Tibet, and three of them were completely outside the crisis area altogether. The assumption is that they hadn't been able to make contact since the crisis began.
11: Australia's biggest lender is warning house prices still have further to fall. The Commonwealth Bank forecasting values will drop 9% on average by April next year. It says another rate rise will put even more pressure on the market, which is expected to recover in the second half of 2027. The AFP have swooped on the Melbourne home of a former senior CFMEU official as part of an ongoing corruption probe into Victoria's building industry. Officers arrived at John Perkovich's house earlier this morning with investigators searching the property. Penny Wong is set for a temporary pay boost while acting as Prime Minister. With Anthony Albanese and his deputy both overseas, the Foreign Minister is acting PM and for the first time is eligible for a higher duties allowance. That could leave her around $1,900 better off over the next 4 days. And Dolly Parton's Hollywood Walk of Fame star has been targeted by vandals just days after the country music legend's death. Crews are now working to repair the damage.
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11: In sport, Panthers skipper Isaiah Yeo is a chance to return for this week's clash against the Tigers. He's been named on the extended bench as he works his way back from a pec injury. Winger Tom Jenkins telling Nine it would be a massive boost.
3: I'd like to see him make a return. You sort of can't ever really rule Yeo out.
11: And it appears Lions star Lachie Neale is bound for Collingwood. The dual Brownlow medalist is tipped to sign a 3-year deal with the Pies next season. An announcement is expected to be made once Brisbane's season ends. That's the latest in news and sport.
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0: Regional max of 27 and mostly sunny today on the south coast. Having a look at tomorrow, it's going to be sunny and tops of 25. A slight chance of a shower in the early morning. 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